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98.5, The Bull, today's hot country. My name's Nikki Reed. Hope you're having a good night so far. And don't forget, it is now fair season all across Green Country, like the Pawnee County Free Fair. We got Wagner County Fair and even Sequoia County Fair.

98.5, the bowl looks like no one won the Powerball last night, which means tomorrow night's drawing is going to be up to $207 million. 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

0: 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He's going to be out at the BOK Center on the 19th. And if you want tickets, listen closely. 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

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And of course, be sure to stop by our booth. 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

0: 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Got some Jason Aldean, Ian Munsick, and Cody Johnson right here on 98.5, the Bowl.
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98.5, the Bowl, today's hot country. My name's Nikki Reed. Just about time for me to head out on this Tuesday, leaving you with Ian Munsick. It's Love is Blind. You told

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0: Baby.
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0: Daniel, we got two giveaways every day this week at 640 Wee Street Ice Center. You can be there. Arcade, food, and the ice skating 1 hour later, though, Daniel.
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0: Dana, we got two giveaways every day this week at 640 Wee Street Ice Center. You can be there. Arcade, food, and the ice skating 1 hour later, though, Dana.
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Yeah, and Daniel, welcome in. Tomorrow, Daniel, you say, is our TOF, our Taste of Fall. We got one more day today, hundreds, and then some rain maybe on the way, cooling things down on the Earth's crust. They say you wonder why, like, how come it's not this hot in June and July when the sun's, like, right on top of us? But you got to think about it, like, in your kitchen, when you heat up a pot, you could have it on full blast heat, but it's not quite hot yet. But then later, when it does get hot, you can turn the heat down.

0: still a hot. So the Earth is hot in the northern hemisphere right now, but we have the rain comes in, cools it down. 84 is our high tomorrow. How about that?
1: How about it?
0: Taste the fall, according to Daniel. 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

0: to Elgin Park to watch some college football over the weekend, Dano. And you know what they have at Elgin Park, which I like? They have a lot of times when you go watch something like that and you want to sit at a bar or something, you have a stool and that's it. I don't think I'm at stool age anymore. I like
1: mean?
0: To lean back a little bit, you know?
1: Yeah. Well, yeah.
0: Do you like sitting on a stool? It's just like sitting
1: not
0: on
1: really.
0: A stump.
1: I feel like I'm all hunched over.
0: That's what I do. I look like a question mark. But if I have that back thing, then I'm a little straighter, right? And then if you're really having a tough day, you can also lean back over that. Isn't that a good feeling where you lean back?
1: Pop that back a little?
0: You know what I'm saying?
1: Oh.
0: You know, you go backwards with your back instead of forwards with the back. That's a good feeling right there. And then remember our old boss, Rod? This guy's only like 49, and he says, I had the worst acid reflex I've ever had. I was at the house, and I'm like, man, I have the worst acid reflux. And he was having a heart attack.
1: It's reflux.
0: Whatever.
1: Yeah.
0: And he used the chair to try to get rid of the acid reflux, which did not help his heart attack. But I'm starting to get to that age where a chair, I'm starting to choose which side I'll sit on based on which, because some they have assorted. Some are stools, some are chairs with the back. So I think I'm there where I like the back. Also, my car features one of those heaters on it.
1: Yeah.
0: Back heater. Thing never goes off. Even when it's 100 degrees, like it's been so long. Do you ever turn your heater off?
1: Yes, I always turn it off.
0: Oh, see, I guess I'm not used to a car without a heater just going the whole entire time. Why not use that?
1: Why? I don't need that.
0: Do you don't have back pain?
1: No.
0: The thing about a back is, like, it's one thing if you hurt your leg. That sucks and all. But when you hurt your back, you know it because every single thing you do is connected through your back somehow.
1: Yeah, I've heard it before. And yeah,
0: even lifting your
1: terrible,
0: arm, like yeah. Somehow, like when you get back pain, man, it's like game over until that ends. And you hear about all these people with that back pain. And when you're young, you don't get it. You're like, yeah, walk it off. You can't. That's the whole thing. You can't even walk. Like,
1: how
0: it's so bad.
1: How does a man like you with a sedentary lifestyle hurt his back?
0: I don't know because, like, here's what I don't understand. I get into like a pool, right? And there's like a bunch of kids in there, a bunch of parents in there. And there's men that you can tell they work out. They're taller than me. They can throw further than me. And I don't know if it's because I'm just like easy picking or something, but I always am the designated thrower.
1: Mm-hmm.
0: Like the kids, they never spread it around to like, if there's five dads in there, they don't climb each dad equally. They just there's just one guy that has to do it all while the other dads are over there having fun. And you're like a water park ride. There's a line. One kid goes, then the next kid gets lined up. When that kid moves out of the way, then it's that kid's turn. I mean, that's what you are at the end. And this might shock you, Daniel, but it bothers my back a little bit. And guess what kids don't want to hear? Guys, this is hurting my back. They don't give a rat's A. If you get infirmed or not after that, they don't care as long as they got to jump off your back. But you don't seem like the guy that kids choose a whole lot, to be honest.
1: No, children jump off my back, sure. If you want to make them not jump off your back, make it not as exciting. Just throw them just a little bit. Make it boring. They'll move
0: but
1: on to the next
0: guy. I try my hardest, and I'm throwing them just a little bit. That's the problem. They still come back.
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3: Hot again today. Temperatures by lunchtime in the mid-90s with highs putting records in jeopardy near 103. And look for heat indices climbing to 110 in spots. Showers and storms later this evening northwest of the metro and expanding south overnight into Thursday. Some heavy storms possible and cooler in the afternoon tomorrow in the 70s and 80s. From the Bob Mills Weather Center, I'm News on 6 Meteorologist Station 8.
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0: didn't tell you this, Daniel, the other night, the middle of the night, and you remember doing this when you were a kid. I think everybody did this when they were a little kid. I got the son, and he's gone to bed, and then he just wakes up, and he comes in, and he looks like he's white like a ghost. And he's like, Dad, I just threw up everywhere.
1: Oh, God.
0: You know that one where you're laying in bed, and you can't get there in time? And I was like, oh, my God, are you feeling okay now? And he's like, kind of. And, you know, we go through that whole thing. And for some reason, as an adult, like, you don't get like that. But little kids, man, when they get sick like that, they get sick like that. And so, and by the way, the guy's apologizing mid-vomit. He's like, I'm sorry. And, you know, and then I got to go and clean it up. And he did a pretty good job of trying to not, but, you know. So this is 2 a.m. or so, stripping beds, everything. And even if one little drop, you know, hits the wrong place, the whole thing's done, right?
1: Yeah.
0: It's on the side of the bed, and you got to get into the crevices and stuff like that. But I don't have, like, a weak stomach. I could handle it. But I don't think you could handle it.
1: Yeah, I have a very weak stomach. It's hard because my dog has an accident in the house. I'm just dry heaving the whole time. That's bad.
0: Wait, your own dog?
1: Yeah. Oh, yeah.
0: You know, changing a diaper is, like, totally disgusting.
1: I saw my...
0: But how come...
1: My
0: when
1: sister,
0: it's your own kid, it's, like, easier. I don't get it.
1: I saw my sister change a swim diaper.
0: Oh, boy.
1: Over Labor Day weekend, and I don't think I love my nephew anymore.
0: You change.
1: I said, change me, man.
0: Yeah, that's too bad. Well, he'll have a good life. It's 98.5 The Bull.
1: I wish him the best.

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1: He's a ranch hand in a pinch, man. 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
2: Hi, I see that Taylor Swift's song, I Knew It, I Knew You, is number one on country radio for the first time in 13 years. I Knew It, I Knew You. Do we ever figure out what that song reminded us of?
1: What do you mean it's number one for 13 years? You mean she hasn't been number one?
2: First time in 13 years.

0: Yeah.
1: Hold on. There's this one particular part that really. Life has ways of leaving those
0: days behind. What is it? It's going to make us crazy.
1: I don't know. Somebody sent us a text that that this sounds like a now that I found you, that even the nights are better. One more time here. Gotta get it on my head here.

0: Are we just never going to figure it out?
1: I think I got it. I'm serious.
0: Wait. Let me cue it back up here.
1: Okay.
0: So wait, one more time. I'm going to play the where I'm trying to. It's the one chord progression or something. Am I saying it the right way?
1: It's da da da da da.
0: Turn it up a little bit here so I can. This part coming out right here.
1: Right here.
2: Life has ways of leaving those days behind. But seeing you tonight.
1: I don't know why I just thought of this, and it may not be. I'm going to warn you, I didn't prep this. But
0: I got to know what it is.
1: You're going to laugh at me, but I think I might be onto it, maybe. And I don't know where it is in the song, so we have to listen to it. It's only a minute.
0: That's
1: it's
0: fine.
1: A theme song.
0: Da-da-da-da. Wait. Okay, play the theme song.
1: Okay, so this is, should I say the name of the show?
0: Yes.
1: Laverne and Shirley, for some reason.
0: Laverne and Shirley? 1, 2, 3, 4.

0: You don't think that's it? Oh, man, I thought it's
1: reminiscent.
0: I don't know why I know the theme to Laverne and Shirley, by the way.
1: Either we're having some type of Mandela effect, but that Taylor Swift song reminds us of another song, especially that Now That I Found You.
0: But you said that we're all going to, like back in the day, two generations ago, if you had a question like, why is something like it is, you just had to die not knowing. But now with ChatGPT, you can find out everything, except I think we're going to die without knowing this. You can't ask. ChatGPT don't even know.
1: And I thought we were the only ones, but then when we were mentioning it, we got a lot of messages on Facebook. We got a lot of messages on the text line.
0: Yeah.
1: It's right on the tip of everybody's tongue. Why can we not figure it out?
0: We can't figure it out. And if you know, our text line is open, 918-879-9898, 918-879-9898. I think, and I'm not bragging on myself, I think that's fairly close, though.
1: I think the that Air Supply song is...
0: I don't think
1: closer.
0: So. I didn't get that.
1: Now that I found you, even the nights. So don't you think that one's...
0: I didn't get that out of that. So,
1: you don't?
0: It's for everybody's ear to determine,
1: dang,
0: I guess. 918-879-9898. If you think you know it, 918-879-9898. You can text us now.
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0: Of the Bull, Tig and Daniel.
1: You don't like me saying that there's a little taste to fall coming up? Am I crazy or am I seeing some leaves falling? I've seen some on my patio. Is that just because it's so dry or is that the season's changing?
0: I think the plants are alert to this. I think they kind of know, and I don't think that it could be heat related, but I do think that they're probably getting ready. They're hunkering down like the rest of us. They're getting out their fall clothes and all that. Getting rid of the spring look.
1: Oh, so in other words, kind of like to you, they're packing up their winter leaves.
0: They're transitioning just like we are.
1: Huh.
0: You know, got to shed that summer look and get the new hot outfit, which for them is just being naked, I guess.

0: downtown at 83, our high to 102 today. And Daniel, tomorrow's your big day. That's all you've been running your mouth about, is that it does cool down a bit tomorrow. I even see it getting cooler than we initially forecast.
1: Ooh,
0: high of 80 now.
1: Ooh.
0: Like, that's saying high of 80, not high of 85 or whatever we had yesterday. You got to stop doing that licking.
1: That's tasting fall. That's a taste of fall we're going to have. I'm very excited.
0: It's disgusting.
1: You think fall's disgusting?
0: Just use your imagination to taste it. Don't make the noise. So there we are. Another hot day today, and things cool off starting tomorrow. What do we got going on here? I see that gas prices are a little tough right now again. We set a new record in Tulsa here for diesel prices at $5.57 a gallon. Now, that's kind of tough. You got the truckers and school buses and all that. And the regular gas, which my car takes, is up about just under a dollar from a year ago. Mm-hmm. And so that's a little tough right there. And then we got the PSO thing going on. I mean, it's just wild out there right now.
1: Fill me in on the PSO thing a little bit.
0: Oh, your bills are expensive. Because you do that thing where you average them out so you don't feel the pain the rest of us are. But I looked at mine and I go, I'm going to pretend like that didn't just happen. Way more than I'm used to paying. But maybe with these cooler days coming up, that'll help alleviate that.
1: Now, you're saying $50 more or significantly?
0: What I did was I compared it to last year, and it was significant. And then I don't know what's going on. You're asking the wrong guy. All I know is I'm a simple man, and I know I'm paying more. That's where we are today.
1: And that's all you got to say then.
0: It just sucks. Also, I didn't know this, but last year I guess they were letting the kids name the snow plows here in Oklahoma. This is round two. They got some new snow plows and they're looking for names. So they let the kids in the schools vote on, and you got to be careful with that. And we know why. Last year they had some cute names. One snow plow in Oklahoma, one at Snowy McPlowface. Another one was Oh Snow You Didn't. Huh. And so now they got another round of brand new. What are these things called again? They move the snow across to the side, the snow plow. Mm-hmm. And so now, but you have to be careful because remember they did that somewhere else. And they said, listen, no matter what y'all come up with, we're going to call it that. And then people went bonkers trying to get them to name something ridiculous, right?
1: Yeah, like dirty names or something.
0: Yeah, like something scandalous. Mm-hmm. And they're like, hey, you guys name our battleship. And then they have to send in Miss Peach Puff or something in to go to battle. Ugh. Whatever. Also, did you see this, Daniel? I've never heard of this. I've followed college football quite some time, but the SEC tomorrow. So Oklahoma's in the SEC. They're going to vote tomorrow to if they're going to kick LSU out of the SEC. And it's the Lane Kiffin. It's Lane Kiffin. He's some piece of work. If there's controversy, he's somewhere in the middle of it usually. So Lane Kiffin, he says, look, we're paying the players, yo. And he may have found a little loophole there that they didn't close, and they're not happy about it because it makes the SEC look foolish. But he said, listen, if you're on an NFL team and they ain't playing enough, just come on down here to LSU. We'll put you in. We'll pay you. And so I didn't see any language that specifically prohibited that. And it looks like it looks like he might have said, well, it doesn't say we can't. But they go, hey, you're making us look like fools. Now we're gonna get you. And they may suspend the coach, too, if they don't kick the team out of the league.
1: I mean, it would be unheard of to kick the team out of the league. And I don't know anything about football, but that seems unheard of.
0: You can't. It has happened, but certainly not that I know of with a team the size of Louisiana State University.
1: Not in our lifetime, I'd imagine.
0: Not that I remember. And so this is wild, but a lot of people think it's not going to happen, but they will punish the coach, and who knows what's going to happen with that.
1: Maybe suspend the coach, not the whole program, right?
0: Yeah. Or what was that team in Texas? Well, you don't know them because they gave them what they called the athletic death penalty. Just said, you can't be a football team anymore for a few years. And then they tried to rebuild, and it was really tough on them. And so they said, we're never going to do that again. But they can kick you out of a conference, I suppose.
1: Well, football is on everybody's mind. There's a mom that played a game where she'd pick up tiny NFL helmets and asked her toddler to name the team's quarterback. This little kid never missed a team.
2: Who's a quarterback?
3: Humps. Donut. Kobe.
1: Jacoby.
3: Bennett.
1: Jericho.
3: Love.
1: Jordan Love.
3: Deza.
1: Mendoza.
3: Goss. Burrow.
1: Matt. Matt Stafford.
2: Who does Cam Ward play for?
3: Titans.
4: Texans. Who's their quarterback?
3: Stroud.
4: Stroud.
1: Amazing. That's a very little baby. I can't see a video of it,
0: cool.
1: But that's a little tiny. What does that got to be, about 1 year old?
0: I couldn't tell. I didn't see the video that you saw, but sounds pretty young.
1: What was it your kid could name? I know all kids could go through where they can name dinosaurs, or I guess yours were presidents.
0: Not really, but I used to watch a lot of sports, and he would see that crawl at the bottom, and it had the logos. He was able to identify some of those logos early on.
1: Wow.
0: He'd know the Titans or whatever, which I thought was cool, and, you know, it's done him a lot of good now that he did that when he was two, but
1: yeah.
0: It's like he can.
1: And finally, guess who's going to go on tour to celebrate 50 years of songs in the key of life?

0: That, of course, Stevie Wonder. 50 years since that album came out.
1: How about that?
0: More than we've been on this earth, Tig.
1: Longer than I've been on this earth.
0: I'm not 50, buddy.
1: He got started right when you were born.
0: Kind of close.
1: Is that like you? Did you inspire him? He heard about your birth. It's like, you know what? I got to entertain the world.
0: Yeah. I'm trying to see if he's going to play. So far, it doesn't look like he's stopping in Tulsa. Yeah. Dang it.
1: He's got stuff to do. How's that car of yours when it comes to sound and listening to the music?
0: Oh, buddy, it's got one. I'm glad you asked. Yeah. It's got one of those. You remember Paul Harvey used to talk about a Bose radio?
1: Yeah, he was on KVOO, and he'd tell you about the Bose. And man, if I didn't want to go out and buy Bose after that.
0: Well, listen, and that stuck with me all these years. So one reason that I got my Honda Passport Trail Sport from Don Carlton Honda, it has one of those Bose radios in it.
1: Oh, wow.
0: I remember Paul Harvey being like, for what it's worth. And then he would go on and on about this Bose radio, hook, line, and sinker. And when I saw that in the Honda Passport, I was like, I got to have it. I went and talked to Sammy over there. First of all, safety was my main concern. Hondas are safe, buddy. I was in that rickety car of yours last night. It feels like it's made out of wood.
1: It's like Flintstone thing. You use your feet to get down Peoria. It's
0: pretty
1: good.
0: You need to let me take you over to Don Carlton Honda. I'm going to have you drive a Ridgeline. It's like a pickup truck, also an SUV. So the comfort of an SUV, the utility of a pickup truck.
1: How about
0: and
1: that?
0: We're going to get you hooked up, Tig. Don Carlton Honda.
1: And how do I get a hold of them, though?
0: DonCarltonHonda.com. You never would have guessed.
1: The internets.
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3: Hot again today. Temperatures by lunchtime in the mid-90s with highs putting records in jeopardy near 103. And look for heat indices climbing to 110 in spots. Showers and storms later this evening northwest of the metro and expanding.

0: south overnight into Thursday. Some heavy storms possible and cooler in the afternoon tomorrow in the 70s and 80s. From the Bob Mills Weather Center, I'm News on 6 meteorologist Station 8.
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0: Yeah.
1: A little bit of a delay northbound on 75 at 96. Otherwise, traffic flow looking really good with no accidents, stalls, or additional delays to report. I'm Randy Fuller with Oklahoma's Own Traffic.
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0: All right, Dana, we got free tickets now. Wee Street Ice Center. You said you kept saying Quattro Fiesta. It's actually a Dos Fiesta, but good enough. That's a good enough for a date night, right?
1: That's right. It's a whole prize pack, $30 at Puck's. That's the restaurant in there. A $20 arcade card and two free skate passes. You must have very nimble fingers this morning. 918-879-9898 to go to the Wee Street Ice Center. It's going to be a little rainy tomorrow, so this would be nice. You know, the Wee Street Ice Center tag features a roof.
0: No.
1: It does.
0: Climate control.
1: Mm-hmm.
0: All the stuff at the Wee Street Ice Center. We'll take a call now. 918-879-9898. 918-879-9898. Let's see what we got this morning as we start with our early risers. Hey, Ty Gadano, who's this?
2: Amy.
0: Good morning, Amy. What city do you live in?
2: Broken Arrow.
0: Amy in Broken Arrow is with us, Daniel.
1: Amy, what do you do for a living?
2: I deliver for DoorDash.
1: Oh, nice. Are you out delivering this morning?
2: I am.
1: And what is the customer having this morning that you're taking to them?
2: Well, I actually went shopping at Reese's for them.
1: Oh,
2: so
1: nice.
2: It was a whole bunch of fruit.
1: I got to say, how do you guys go about picking out the fruit? I always worry that I can't trust the person picking out my fruit, but I hear that you guys really do a good job so you don't have, you know, you don't get complaints and all that.
2: Yeah. I try to think of it if I'm shopping for myself.
1: There you go.
0: Right. She thinks of herself, and if she likes it, that must be good enough for her customer. By the way, what do you make of these drones? Are you mad at the drones? Are you okay with the drones? Can you coexist with the drones delivering stuff?
2: I can coexist. Because, like, I mean, shopping at Reese's, I don't feel like a drone can really do something like that.
0: That's true. You offer something the drone cannot.
2: Yeah.
1: All right. She's had enough of you, Tyga. You're a very special lady.
0: Yeah, she's sick of me.
1: Today we're going to play a game. All the answers contain the number 9. Got it? N-I-N-E. Got it?
2: Okay.
1: All right. Amy, up first. This is what a cat has.
2: 9 lives.
1: That is correct.
0: That ain't true.
1: Well, they just say that, Doug.
0: Oh.
1: Approximate human gestation period.
2: 9 months.
1: That is correct. This is what 50 Cent was struck by in the year 2000.
2: Oh, Tig, I need your help.
1: Tig, she needs your help. You love early 2000s hip hop.
0: He was struck by something.
1: Yeah.
0: Should I know this or is this obscure?
1: I wouldn't have known it.
0: I don't know it. I'm sorry. I'm of no help.
1: All right. You've cost her proposal, Tig. She'll never forgive you now.
0: Well, she can submit an answer.
1: Go ahead and throw one out,
2: Amy.
1: Yeah,
2: I have no idea.
1: 9 bullets.
2: Oh.
0: 9 bullets?
1: That's right. He got shot 9 times.
0: One's enough.
1: I mean. Right. Amen. Rock band whose only member was Trent Reznor until 2016.
2: Is it the only one I can think of is 9 Inch Nails?
1: That would be the right one. Up next. To be extremely happy is to be on?
2: Cloud 9.
1: That is correct. And finally, well, this can't be right. It says on the trivia site here, Tig, length of a typical baseball game.
2: Well, 9 innings.
0: 9 innings.
2: Oh, but
1: I could have sworn it was 8. You're kidding.
0: Oh, no,
1: it's 9?
0: 9, yeah.
1: Oh, no. Well, Amy, you know what better than I do, and now
0: you've
1: won yourself.
0: I like how the guy in charge of the quiz doesn't understand his own
1: and
0: quiz.
1: And I'm doubting the website here. I'm like, that can't be right, but it was right. Amy, who are you going to take to the Wee Street Ice Center with you?
2: I'll be taking my husband for a date night.
1: What's his name?
2: Alex.
1: How long have you been with her?
2: We got together 10 years ago.
1: Nice. All right. Well, you guys are going to be ice skating, having a great time, and another chance tomorrow morning at 6:40. Amy, do me a favor. Give me 3 numbers and an animal.
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4: Hot again today. Temperatures by lunchtime in the mid-90s with highs putting records in jeopardy near 103. And look for heat indices climbing to 110 in spots. Showers and storms later this evening northwest of the metro and expanding south overnight into Thursday. Some heavy storms possible and cooler in the afternoon tomorrow in the 70s and 80s. From the Bob Mills Weather Center, I'm News on 6 Meteorologist Station 8.
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1: A little bit of a delay northbound on 75 at 96. Otherwise, traffic flow looking really good with no accidents, stalls, or additional delays to report. I'm Randy Fuller with Oklahoma's Own Traffic.
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0: It's 6:54. Hey, Daniel.
1: I did not like the news I heard this morning.
0: You read the news?
1: No, I listened to it in the shower.
0: Oh.
1: Anthropic. What is that? That's a company that is in charge of OpenAI. Is that right?
0: They do all the AI stuff, yeah.
1: Well, a researcher just quit saying OpenAI and Anthropic are gambling with our lives. They're saying, and some are saying, that AI is moving so fast that it'll be out of control by next year. Don't laugh. This is kind of scary, man. They said that it'll eventually be able to evade human control.
0: I always like it when they say stuff like about climate. They'd be like, listen, if we don't do something in 200 years, this, and I'll be like, oh, I won't be there for that.
1: Yeah.
0: But this says 1 year.
1: This is a year, yeah. Yeah. This ain't going to be your great-great-great-grandson. This is us. Yeah.
0: Not to posterity. It's going to be us.
1: Uh-huh.
0: Well, you know, I read that this guy, Sam Altman, I guess he's an AI guy, and they had some kind of meeting, and they're like, well, are we going to unleash this or not? And they said, well, we'll go ahead and unleash AI. And he says something like, what have we done? And if you are going to release something and you got to say at the end of it, what have we done? That seems to be uncomfortable.
1: Just the term unleash anything is, that's pretty bad. That's not
0: you don't
1: pleasant.
0: Unleash something cute, right? Like a, you know, like a kitten.
1: So this researcher said AI has become dangerously reckless. Also, somebody wrote on Twitter, they're racing straight to self-improving superintelligence and gambling with our lives.
0: Isn't that the whole thing? If they start thinking for themselves and they have self-awareness, they're going to care a lot more about themselves than us?
1: According to you, yeah. I'll just unplug the thing.
0: You're just going to unplug it? What if it's got two plugs and you don't know which one?
1: Dang it.
0: Or it's got a battery backup.
1: You got me on that one. Yeah. Like, what would you do if you have to allow now, Tig, you have the future here in about 5 years. You're trying to get away from robots and drones and AI. What if a drone just wanted to come after you? What would your strategy be?
0: Like it came to kill me?
1: Yeah. No, it's coming to bring you cookies. Yeah, it's coming to kill you.
0: Okay. So it's not bringing me like a Weber's burger or anything.
1: Mm-mm,
0: it's no, coming so, to get at me?
1: It's not those sweet mana apps. This is a one of those dog robots or some type of drone that's just relentlessly looking and trying to come get you.
0: I told somebody what you told me one time a while back. If you ever get into a situation where you feel you're backed in a corner in your life, maybe physically, all you got to do is act 1% crazier than the other person and they get scared. I mean, I had this happen on Peoria. This guy comes after me and I said, this guy could definitely beat me senseless. And so my only defense was to act just a bit crazier. So I just started screaming obscenities at the guy at the top of my lungs. Mm-hmm. And guess what? He got scared and got in his truck and left.
1: Okay.
0: So maybe I'll just have to act 1% crazier than that drone and yell obscenities.
1: The drone doesn't act crazy, though. It has one directive.
0: Kill.
1: Come for Dirty Bird.
0: Well, I guess I would just give up. I don't know. Did they take prisoners?
1: What an inspiration. There's young people listening. I would just give up.
0: Did they take prisoners? I
1: mean, buddy, me and you's going to go down into the sewers.
0: Oh, in the tunnels in Tulsa?
1: That's right.
0: But they got Tulsa tunnel drones.
1: Dark down there.
0: Well, they have flashlights. Duct tape flashlights
1: on. Do you remember that movie Rambo? We're going to stay against the wall and cover ourselves in fikis. It'll fly right by us.
0: That's your plan?
1: That's the plan.
0: I mean, the plan.
1: Everybody in Tulsa, down in the sewers, covered in fikis.
0: Like the drones get to Tulsa, there's no humans. Where'd they go? And then they move on to like another city.
1: Right.
0: And they go to Prior Creek.
1: And we're just in paradise down there in them sewers.
0: Sounds like a way to live, man.
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0: Tig and Dano, I went to go get a car wash yesterday, and you know where this Oki Express is? And is that a joke? What's going on down there with the construction?
1: Oh,
0: I mean, it's almost like they're pranking us.
1: Over by Trenchers, Deli, and then that, and yeah, that whole area
0: what
1: there.
0: What is going on down there?
1: It's destroyed.
0: It is destroyed. I mean, I'm like, this is like a candid camera thing, right? Mm-hmm. You know, I've gotten so nervous driving through that type of construction before. I was coming to work here one morning, and you know how the cones, like, now you're going to be in the other lane, which used to be the lane that would come head on to you, and that all makes me nervous, you know? And so I just said, I can't handle it. I'm a little stressed right now. And I pulled over and I gathered myself and I let somebody else go first. So if there was a mistake, I could be like, well, I was just following that guy. I don't want to be the head of the train, you know? Mm-hmm. I want to get in the middle so that if somebody else made a mistake, I'd recognize that. But I mean, like, what is going on down there?
1: I think it's time to take your keys away.
0: My keys.
1: Now, while it's a little confusing, not enough for you to, quote, pull over to gather yourself. I thought you were a graphene man, buddy.
0: And I did. What he's talking about is this car wash. They got some piece of work going on down there. So anyway, there's like the regular wash, right? Mm-hmm. And then there's the super wash. And then there's the super max wash. And then there's the ultimate wash. So you think, well, they're about out of washes. The ultimate, there's nothing bigger than an ultimate wash. Well, you'd be wrong. The ultimate is apparently sub-ultimate. Because then they come up with a new one. They just made this up. They said, how about, and it's all lit up. It's all silver and stuff. Looks futuristic. Above the ultimate wash, now they got graphene. Now, what graphene is, nobody knows.
1: It's top of the line, I'll tell you that.
0: But it costs $30. And I go, all right, you know what? I'm going to treat myself today. And I'm going to go with graphene. Now, what it is, I have no clue. But it sounds good, and it's above the ultimate. So I throw in the $30, and then the guy gets me at the little kiosk or whatever. You know how that lady comes on and talks to you now on the computer?
1: Mm-hmm.
0: Like, welcome to the car wash. Well, now they got a live guy comes out, and he goes, well, you're already spending $30. Why don't you just be on the subscription? And I said, okay, he got me. And so now I have a subscription to this thing, and I go through and get the graphene wash. But I asked him, I said, what's the difference here? You know, you got the ultimate. What's going on with graphene? He goes, you know those scratches you got on your car? I said, hey, first off, that's insulting. Secondly, yes. He goes, man, when you go through this, you won't even have any scratches. I said, all right, I'll give it a shot.
1: Well, did it work?
0: Yeah.
1: How many times now, since you're a graphene man for a month, how many times have you gone through the unlimited? Because I'm always tempted, too, to get the unlimited. I should, though. I have a new car. That piece of crap you've got. I don't even know if it's watertight. Like, does water leak into the windows? And
0: Yeah. I mean, you have to dress appropriately. gotta get your rain jacket out.
1: But does it help it at
0: it's
1: all?
0: It's a really good looking wash. I'm not sure if it gets scratches out. But yeah, so I got the subscription. And to answer your question, the idea is you're going to go down there all the time. But with the construction, I don't know what's going on down there. And secondly, I forget. They got me. I mean, that's kind of like the model for a lot of businesses, like a gym. Everybody's like, oh, you know, it's January. Here we go by March. And then they just hope you never come back, you know, because it's all busy in there in January. But then you sign up and you're too embarrassed to go cancel it. So then you just take it all year and you never go back. And that was kind of how I was at the car wash. But I did something I never do. And I found the attendant and I said, hey, I want to cancel.
1: Dang, dog. Why don't you do it on the app? You like to do it face to face?
0: They won't let you.
1: I'm sure they will, though.
0: They told me when I got it. I said, I did ask when I got it. I said, now, if I don't like this, how do I? He goes, you just drive back down here and tell one of us.
1: Right to our face.
0: Yeah, right to our face. So I go in the car wash office, and guess who's in there?
1: The
0: car wash office.
1: Who?
0: Huh?
1: The CEO?
0: This all happened yesterday. No, that guy who comes in that truck that looks like it's machine guns in it that carries money around.
1: What?
0: The Briggs guy?
1: Oh, the security guard.
0: Now I'm in there, and there's, like, that guy in there. So I'm already intimidated, already uncomfortable. And that guy's in there with, like, a bag of money. And I'm trying to cancel. It's just a lot going on for me. And he says, all right, why do you want to cancel? And I said, well, I just don't. I was going to make a story up. I'm moving out of state.
1: Don't lie to me. You're a graphene man. You don't have to lie. Just say, I don't want it.
0: I'm not using it enough. And so he had to get in my car. He took a picture of the... It's like a Pike Pass.
1: Whoa, he had to get in the car?
0: Yeah, because it scans your car as you go through. So you never really have to type into the kiosk. You just pull up and the arm goes up, you know? And so he got in my car and he took a picture of it and says, you're good to go. Now, whether he went in and canceled it, I don't know. But
1: and where did he put the tracking device?
0: On me.
1: He's going to hunt you down later.
0: Yeah, he's coming to the house.
1: Like, look, I thought you were a graphene man.
0: Hey, man, I thought we were friends.
1: Well, I can say I do love that branding of graphene. We don't really know what it means, but it does sound.
0: That's right.
1: We could be Tulsa's only graphene morning show.
0: The other ones are graphene free, not us.
1: Yeah. Top of the line, buddy. Top of the ultimate.
0: They could literally probably just give us the basic wash, but since they said it was graphene, I think in my head it looks better, like placebo.
1: Mm-hmm.
0: Like, it does look good. You know, they might. You can get a subscription if you do wash your car that much. But rain tomorrow, people don't.

0: TikTok, you kind of think of younger people, at least I do, but your dad, Daniel, 71 years old, and his dream right now is to go viral on TikTok to really get something going. And God bless your dad, 71 years old. A lot of people shun those things. They're like, I barely get on Facebook. This guy's going full force. He's going to TikTok to try to go viral, and he's like dead serious. And Daniel's dad, I've known Daniel's dad for years. I used to live with your dad upon occasion, and he's the way he communicates. He doesn't say a lot of words that often, but you can be having a conversation with him and he'll be like, yeah. Mm-hmm. But meanwhile, he's got this TikTok persona too.
1: Well, he used to be like that, and now he's gotten older, and all men like mellow out as they get older, right? Do you feel like you've hit the great mellowing yet?
0: Not quite. I look forward to that.
1: I don't know. If you see these TikToks, I'm not sure if you are. So he's an electrician down in Alabama. He's got his own business. And he also inspects electrical work and buildings.
0: Yes.
1: He's a state building inspector as well. He is always, ever since I can remember, he'll have like two or three gigs that he does.
0: And he taught college to teach other people how to do this.
1: Well, he taught it at like an apprenticeship program.
0: Yeah.
1: So he's Inspector Houston on TikTok. Whenever he puts up electrical related things, he gets 11, 12, 13,000 views and comments and interactions. When he tries to put up his comedy, and I use that term loosely, he gets about 200 views.
0: Yeah, so his lane is going to be more instructional, because you made a good point about TikTok. There are things in my house and I'll go, geez, I wonder how I could fix that. And if you go to YouTube, you can find out how to fix it, but you got to sit there and listen to this guy drone on and on and on about, okay, if you like this video coming up, make sure you like and subscribe and then go to my website and on and on and on. TikTok, boom, just right to it.
1: Well, right? That's how it's supposed to be. Or, yeah. You know, you're looking around for something, you don't want electrical advice and then some comedy mixed in. Anyway, so I tell him this, and I'm not trying to be mean about it. I'm just like, hey, man.
0: You got something going on here, but this is where you should be with this.
1: Maybe no more, you know, maybe skip the comedy. Well, now I'm being attacked on his TikTok.
2: Well, my son Daniel told me to leave the humor out of my TikToks. Okay, Daniel, I'm going to be serious. You can take this right here.
1: That's WD-40 he's pointing
2: at. WD-40 and some duct tape and fix a lot of things. I'd like to hear your comments. If you agree, comment, I agree. If you don't, comment, I disagree. Thank you, and you have a blessed day.
0: Oh, so you're putting it to a poll.
1: Yeah. What the heck was even that?
0: He's asking the public.
1: And then yesterday, disaster happens. The worst thing imaginable when you're trying to get your dad to knock it off with the comedy and all that. What do you think happened yesterday?
0: You said knock it off the comedy, so now he goes full force into comedy?
1: Mm-hmm. No. The worst thing that could happen if somebody's trying to be a TikTok star or a viral sensation, what's the worst thing that could happen in public?
0: Why don't you just tell me?
1: You get recognized.
0: Oh, now he's going out and people are noticing him.
1: He's got these dead gum Meta glasses. And he'll put these things on. And in my opinion, people don't want to be recorded on those Meta glasses, right?
0: Yeah, like it's a camera on your glasses.
1: Yeah, so if somebody walked in the room right now with Meta glasses, you feel uncomfortable, right?
0: Right, you're being surveilled.
1: Well, now for his latest comedy bit, he goes to the hometown hardware store and he's going to go in there and ask for an item that doesn't exist. He's put on these weird-looking Meta glasses, his cowboy hat, his bolo tie, and now here he is walking into the hardware store.
2: I'm going into the local hardware store and I'm going to ask for something that don't exist.
0: I like it already.
2: How are you?
1: I see some employees.
3: You are funny.
2: I'm funny.
3: You are funny.
2: Why you say that?
3: Your TikToks.
2: Oh, my TikTok. What's funny about them?
3: Just your humor in there. She keeps showing them to me. She's like,
2: my son told me to leave the humor out.
3: Well, you didn't.
2: My followers are not going to like that if I leave them.
3: Oh, no. I love it.
4: Yeah.
2: Guess what? You two are going to be on my next TikTok.
3: Oh, my God.
0: That's kind of like a...
1: That's the worst possible thing that could have happened. It's a couple of women his age.
0: The Hue crew.
1: Oh, my gosh.
0: It's got groupies.
1: And then he, you know, you,

0: You can see it in the TikTok a little bit, but he goes, guess what? Then he, two fingers out, you two are going to be on my next TikTok. Like, yeah. So now, listen, now I've been advising him, leave the humor out. I'm being attacked on TikTok.
1: Yeah, but now people.
0: And now people in our hometown of about, you know, 3,000-4,000 people. Somebody's recognized him.
1: Oh,
0: complete
1: man.
0: Complete disaster.
1: So what's the rule on TikTok? Once you get 1,000 followers, you can then live stream that Metaglass stuff?
0: Yes, and we must prevent that
1: we
0: from
1: must
0: happening.
1: Stop him at 999.
0: If this guy is doing, if he's posting things like this, could you imagine what he'd do with no preparation at all? Just off, like,
1: yeah, it's just
0: live?
1: As it happens, right?
0: He cannot be doing that, buddy.
1: He is Inspector Houston. That's, he did have this name. I gotta, like, give him some props here. 71 years old, trying to get into the TikTok thing. At first, it was like his initials and some weird number, and like nobody's gonna find you. And he changed it to Inspector Houston, like the city spelled the same way Houston is. Inspector Houston. I said, now that people will find
0: that,
1: you now.
0: That is a catchy brand.
1: Yes.
0: But I think Inspector Houston should stick to inspection related materials, not attacking me on TikTok and not putting on Meta glasses and talking to women. He's not the Riz Master.
1: But it's a small town, and now he's. He's
0: lady,
1: the cat's meow of the small town now.
0: That lady is causing me more grief now that she's recognized him. Like, now, listen, that is just...
1: He's got a touch of that.
0: You know what he got?
1: Yeah.
0: You know how I've been saying taste of fall?
1: Yeah. Stop that.
0: He got a taste of fame.
1: And he likes it.
0: Oh, buddy. He
1: it's
0: is going
1: to go... intoxicating to him.
0: He is going to go hog wild now.
1: You love it when people come and talk to you and stuff.
0: What you mean?
1: I mean, y'all, the same pedigree.
0: No.
1: You like it. You like to be adored. Daniel does things that he wants to be seen all the time.
0: I enjoy, you know, being on the radio, but I don't put on Meta glasses and
1: go out. Like those Meta glasses, they look like glasses-ish, but something's off with them.
0: You can tell there's a light that lets you know you're being filmed. And the guy, man, one more here.
1: Okay.
0: He posted one of himself standing in the mirror talking about getting ready for the day. And then, by the way, I need to get on to you for this. Then you reposted it from Tig and Daniel.
1: I thought it was hilarious. This is your dad's idea of sharing with the rest of us the proper way to get prepared for your big day coming.
2: Let's do it.
0: Goodbye. He chose this music.
1: That's him.
2: Check yourself every morning in the mirror before you go to work. Make sure you ain't got no black stuff on your face. Smile. Make sure there's no meat left in your teeth. Make sure you put your deodorant on. And go to work with a good attitude and smiling.
0: Somebody posted, dude, save some women for the rest of us.
1: I know, for Will.
0: He looks like, crazy in those glasses, and then his cowboy hat is about two sizes too small. It just sits atop his head.
1: Why? Like, I would love it if my dad got into, like, TikTok at 71, and you're just... complaining about it.
0: I'm not complaining. I just think he needs to.
1: Okay.
0: You know,
1: just do electrical work.
0: A little more discriminating.
1: Okay.
0: About what he puts up.
1: But it seems like the stuff where he's not putting a filter on himself is doing better in a way.
0: Well, that's what was bothering me. You know, Tig and I have a TikTok, and he's growing more than we are.
1: Yeah. As far as how many followers he's gaining a day versus us, he's doing better.
0: Well, do not follow him because I don't want this guy to get 1,000. Followers, because I know exactly what he's going to do. He's going to be one of those guys, yeah, that gets a microphone and then sings karaoke into TikTok all night. I can't have that.
1: All right, Daniel, we'll hold him at 999, but he is Inspector Houston on TikTok. You can follow him there, Inspector Houston on TikTok. And you know what? It's like opening a new present every day. We don't know what we're going to get today off of your dad, Houston.
0: Caitlin texts on the text line, let Inspector Houston cook, Daniel. Give him a follow and see what he's up to.
1: Right.
0: I want him cooking. I want him less cooking.
1: Yeah.
0: You're cooking too much already.
1: Sit on the couch.
0: Yeah, sit on that couch, buddy.
1: Inspector Houston on TikTok.
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5: Hot again today. Temperatures by lunchtime in the mid-90s with highs putting records in jeopardy near 103. And look for heat indices climbing to 110 in spots. Showers and storms later this evening northwest of the metro and expanding south overnight into Thursday. Some heavy storms possible and cooler in the afternoon tomorrow in the 70s and 80s. From the Bob Mills Weather Center, I'm News on 6 Meteorologist Station 8.
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1: 29th lane restrictions have it down to one lane there, but it clears up pretty quick. Also heading out of Broken Arrow westbound on the BA from 145th to the IDL, it's 15 minutes. I'm Randy Fuller with Oklahoma's own traffic.
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0: Hey, Dano.
1: So conflicted. Last night after dark, I was taking some trash out, and my dog was out in the backyard, kind of just hanging out, and I could see from my patio that I live, my back door faces an alley, right? Mm-hmm. And I could see somebody in the alley. It was a drifter roaming around the alley there and was about to try to get behind the Airbnb across the alley from me and kind of get into a fence there and go to sleep. Well, my dog starts barking, scares the drifter, I mean, to death. Drifter hightails it out of there.
0: Yeah.
1: As I'm seeing this happen, I notice sweet old lady with a back brace on. I felt so bad because it scared her so bad when the dog started barking. And I felt
0: she was looking for a place to sleep.
1: I mean, I don't know. You know, of course, in my mind, because I'm a soft-hearted guy, I'm like, oh, that poor lady's just trying to sleep. But, you know, I wouldn't want to get up, go outside the next day, and there's somebody asleep in my yard either. So I was so conflicted about, I feel like this lady was trying to find a place to go to sleep.
0: Yeah.
1: And then the back brace thing.
0: Yeah, that's rough. I mean, that's insult
1: to
0: injury.
1: And it's a lady.
0: Oh. Yeah. I mean, one morning I woke up in Midtown and there was a guy asleep in my yard, just asleep. And people were like, go wake him up and shoo him off. I'm like, why? Guy's asleep. Like, he's not doing anything.
1: Front yard, listen, and I'll be honest, front yard.
0: He was out by the stop sign.
1: I can handle.
0: Yeah.
1: Backyard, I think, is a little.
0: That would be different.
1: Yeah.
0: But outside in front by the stop sign, I thought that's an easement anyway. Let the guy sleep. He wasn't bugging us.
1: Okay, that's your thing.
0: I know, but then your dog, he's a dog. He doesn't know that it was discourteous.
1: He's doing his job. He is trying to alert me. But I felt so bad because she started to run, and I knew it had to be causing tremendous pain in her back because she had on that, like,
0: oh no,
1: that black thing with the Velcro, like the weightlift, you know, if you have to lift something heavy, that kind of back brace.
0: Way to bring the room down, man.
1: Well, what was I supposed to do? Like, run her some money out there? And I was like, if I give her enough money for a hotel, then I got to take her to the hotel.
0: I wouldn't get in the business of doing that.
1: Should I let her sleep in my garage? It's detached.
0: I know you have an extra room. Daniel's got, it's so weird in Daniel's house.
1: I'm not
0: going
1: to invite somebody into my home to live.
0: Listen,
1: I'm just saying, like, I felt so bad. What would you have done? I know your little greedy fingers ain't going to touch your own money. Ty's like a vampire. If he touches his own money, his fingers burn.
0: I probably would have done what you did. I mean, felt bad, but what are you supposed
1: back
0: to
1: in
0: do?
1: The house?
0: I mean, I don't know, but you do. You go to Daniel's house. It's like a morgue in there or something. A mortuary, I should say.
1: Because the lights are off?
0: All his lights are off all the time. Like, you got this vibrant personality. Meanwhile, you go home, and it is like, it's like a funeral or something in there. All the lights are off. You got this velvet furniture everywhere.
1: I don't like harsh light.
0: Old-timey velvet furniture.
1: Ain't old-timey velvet furniture.
0: I mean, I'm surprised you don't have gas lanterns in there. And then he's got two rooms he sleeps in. He's got one for his nap.
1: And my sleep sanctuary.
0: He's got a napping room, and it's a bedroom that's for
1: naps.
0: Why
1: don't you just get some blueprints for thieves here, Tyke? I mean,
0: and then the other room
1: for?
0: Is
1: Listen,
0: where he settles in for the
1: forget
0: night.
1: Forget all that tomfoolery. What would you have done? Just went about your business? I mean, I just felt so bad.
0: I would have done what you did. Felt bad. I mean, but
1: then
0: there was nothing you could do.
1: I should have gave her some money.
0: That's too bad.
1: But then, you know, if I give her money once, what's going to happen? She's going to come hobbling back around every night.
0: I can't believe you describe it like that.
1: Well, that's what I'm telling you. She was injured.
0: Mm.
1: And you got to talking yesterday about how back pain is so terrible and all that. It really, like, got to me.
0: I'm sorry, but I think what else were you supposed to do, Daniel? Your dog did his job. It scared her a little bit. It's too bad she couldn't go to sleep.
1: Well, then I was like, I wonder where she ended up going to sleep.
0: Not near your house. I bet she's not coming back near your house, buddy.
1: Buddy.
0: It's your dog. When it barks, it's not like, hey,
1: she's having
0: how's
1: a hard
0: going?
1: Time, but she's fast as lightning when those dogs started barking, buddy. And I saw her. She was gone. Oh, I felt so terrible.
0: Next, take us to our Bull Live with Tig and...

0: Our Bull Live is going to be at Kane's Ballroom. You can be there. Dana, who are we going to go see?
1: Zach John King.
0: That's your chance now with the bullfight. Two otherwise nice individuals are going to be vicious enemies for a moment here with our bullfight. Looking for you, caller number 9, caller number 10. 918-879-9898, 918-879-9898. I don't know the answers, but I'll serve as a lifeline for each of you. And looking for you, caller number 9 and number 10 right now.
1: Let's get some clear, concise callers, Tig, with good phone connections.
0: Don't ever tell me what to do.
1: You will do that today.
0: I'll give an effort.
1: No.
0: But I can't guarantee.
1: I don't want effort. I want your all.
0: I like how sometimes people call and it sounds like they're in a submarine. Like, how do you talk to anybody like that?
1: Sound like they're in that Titan submarine.
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0: Free tickets now, 98.5 The Bull with Tig and Daniel. All right. How you doing, Daniel?
1: Good. Let me introduce you to Rachel on line one, Alicia on line two. Rachel, a stay-at-home mom of a toddler. How old is the toddler, Rachel?
2: Two.
1: And
2: she's feral.
1: She's feral?
2: Yeah.
1: You found her in the woods, did you?
2: Yep.
1: Mm-hmm. And what is she into right now? Like, what does she like to watch on television?
0: I know what she's into, crawling around and whatever she finds, you put in your mouth. That's what they do.
1: Little Roombas.
2: Yes. Paw Patrol, Rainbow Ruby, Daniel Tiger, you know, the usual.
1: Well, let her know there's a new, I think, Paw Patrol, Patrol movie out at theaters, but she's probably a little too little to go to a movie, right?
2: Yeah, she won't cut still.
1: Okay, we'll let her know in a year from now. Maybe you'll take her.
2: Okay.
1: Alicia is online, too. She's a nanny. Alicia, where do you nan?
3: In Tulsa.
1: Nice. What does a nanny do exactly?
3: Right now, I take care of a little boy. He's two, and I'll take him to the Philbrook, to the library, the zoo, wherever.
1: How old is he?
3: He's two.
1: And you take him to the art museum. I bet that's a dream come true for him.
3: They have story time on Thursdays there.
1: Oh, I see. Okay, that makes sense. Yeah. Like, golly, that's a sophisticated two-year-old. Arts Museum. All right, guys, enough tomfoolery. Let's get down to business.
0: I noticed something, Daniel.
1: Oh, that's true. Oh, what a night if you were to come to our Bull live event featuring Zach John King. Ty, a kind of a tough quiz today. They might rely on your lifelines, your phone, a chin. Literature by letter C. All the answers start with the letter C, and it all refers to literature.
0: Literature.
1: You guys enjoy reading?
2: Yeah, but I'm not super confident.
1: Well, maybe you'll be more confident after this quiz about literature. All the answers begin with the letter C. You ready over there, phone time?
0: Yep, got it.
1: First,
0: let's go.
1: Rachel, fairy tale heroine who wore a glass slipper.
2: Cinderella.
1: Cinderella is correct. Ty, do you remember that jump rope thing?
0: Jump rope for heart? What?
1: Jump rope for heart?
0: Jump rope? What do you mean?
1: When you would turn it, you would do the jump rope and you would say, Cinderella, dressed in yellow. You didn't do that?
0: That didn't make it to my part of Alabama.
1: Okay, I didn't do that either, guys. Is that not a thing? Rachel, Alicia, was that a thing?
3: It was a thing when I was a kid.
1: I was about to say, maybe I'm just a psychopath. Rachel, you have one. Alicia, Juliet's family name from Romeo and Juliet. Juliet's family name.
3: Tig, I need your help.
1: Tig, he needs your help. You're a huge fan of romance.
0: Mm-hmm.
1: Juliet's family name.
0: Is it Capulet?
1: Capulet is correct. Do you remember what Romeo's last name was?
0: I don't know.
1: Montague. Yeah, you a nerd, dog. Up next, Rachel. Bronte's sister or web creator?
2: Say it one more time, please.
1: Bronte's sister or web creator? Think literature and think web creator.
2: Oh, Charlotte.
1: Charlotte's Web is correct. Did you know Tig found a spider in his apartment the other day? Up in the corner?
2: Like
1: up in the corner, it had written the web, some pig.
0: Wow. What did I do to you today?
1: Yeah, what did he do to you, Rachel?
2: it wasn't that funny, but you guys normally are really funny.
1: Oh, that was
0: just hurtful.
1: Okay. Alicia, I got to tell you, he's not going to win today. Now, Rachel, Alicia, up next, Dickens story featuring Ebenezer Scrooge.
3: A Christmas Story.
0: Oh,
1: you dirty dog. What a harsh judge.
0: Plus, that starts with A.
1: Well, it's A Christmas Carol.
0: A Christmas Carol.
3: Okay. Sorry.
1: No, don't be sore.
0: I think the question was flawed, but that's just me.
1: I don't think so.
0: A Christmas Carol?
3: Kind of.
0: Because they all start with C. A Christmas Carol.
1: So do you want to give it to her?
0: I didn't, because she said story. But do you want to redo one for her?
1: Okay, why don't we, is that cool with you, Rachel, if we redo one?
2: I guess so.
0: Uh-oh.
1: Okay, Alicia. One-eyed giant of Greek mythology.
3: I don't know.
1: Help her out with that one, Tig.
0: Cyclops.
1: Cyclops.
3: Ah.
1: Did you see the Odyssey?
3: No.
1: Rachel. King Arthur's castle.
3: Camelot.
1: Camelot is correct.
0: That guy wasn't real, but all right.
1: If Tig lived in a castle, it'd be called Camel Toe. Up next. Stop with that. Alicia, Stephen King character who had the world's worst prom.
3: Carrie.
1: Carrie is correct. Go ahead, Tiger. You're getting your lips ready for a little story about your prom.
0: I just don't like all the comments you make during the contest. Like, it's inappropriate.
3: It's funny.
1: Rachel.
3: Yes.
1: City toward which Chaucer's pilgrims were headed.
3: City towards which whose pilgrims were headed?
1: Chaucer. Geoffrey Chaucer, is that right, Tug?
0: Yeah.
3: Okay.
0: Does she have a lifeline or no?
1: Yeah, she used hers right off the bat.
0: I think
3: Charlotte?
0: That's going to be Canterbury, right?
1: Canterbury is correct. Canterbury's Tales. We had to read that in high school. I know what the heck was going on.
3: I should have used my phone again.
1: I thought you already used it.
3: I didn't.
1: Okay, well, yeah, you should have used it then.
0: you run a well-oiled contest, I got to say, Daniel.
1: What are you talking about well-oiled, P. Diddy? Take it easy. Alicia.
0: Oh, my God.
1: Alicia, a pair of lines in poetry often rhyming. A pair of lines in poetry often rhyming.
3: Oh, my goodness. I don't know.
1: Help her out with that one, Tig?
0: You don't know it, Daniel.
1: I have the answer right in front
0: of me.
1: What is it? Couplet.
0: Couplet.
1: Two lines, couplet. Alicia. In Mark Twain's A Yankee from This Place, in a Mark Twain story, a Yankee from this place is transported to King Arthur's court.
3: These are hard. I have no idea.
1: Did you want to use your lifeline? Well, it's too late now.
3: I already used it. Yeah, I think you were referring to... me, Rachel.
1: Yes, Rachel.
3: Yeah.
1: I'm well confused, Tig. It's Connecticut.
0: I don't know what's happening.
1: I don't either.
0: This thing has gone off the rails. What is the score?
3: Do I get another question, I hope?
1: Rachel.
3: Yes, you can get another question.
1: I don't know who's who is the problem here. So, I had asked Rachel about a blank in King Arthur's court. Is that not right, Tig?
0: That's the last.
3: No, you had asked.
1: Okay. I had asked.
3: You had asked me, but it was supposed to be her.
1: Okay. Rachel, then.
3: Yes.
1: I'm running out of questions quickly, Tig. Last name, Rachel, of the author who created, I can't even pronounce that name, P-O-I-R-O-T. She's a lady that wrote mystery novels.
0: You're some quiz master, I gotta say.
1: I'm out of C words.
0: You're like dumb Pat Sajak.
1: Thank you.
3: P-O-R, say it again?
1: P-O-I-R-O-T. She was a lady that wrote mystery novels. Last name. Another opportunity to use your lifeline, it would have been Agatha Christie. Christie was what we were looking for. I don't know if I have any more C ones for Alicia.
0: So now the quizmasters run out of questions on a quiz.
1: All right, Alicia, final question for you. Joseph Heller novel, whose title became slang for an unwinnable situation.
3: I don't know. I have no idea.
1: Catch 22. With that, Rachel has defeated Alicia in the 98.5 The Bull fight. Rachel, are you going to hold on these tickets or give them to Alicia?
2: I haven't been out in years, so I'm sorry, Alicia. I'm going to hold on to the tickets.
1: You dirty dog. Well, Alicia, since Tig screwed up the contest so badly, if you text us, we'll get you into the Bull Live event as well.
2: Okay.
1: All right, don't sound too excited. What the heck is that in the background?
0: That's
1: is that a cat?
0: Baby.
1: Oh,
2: I thought that's it was a feral toddler.
1: Okay, yeah, put her back in the woods.
0: All right.
1: Yeah. Congratulations, you two. Alicia, you'll text the text line. Rachel, stay on the line. And in the meantime, give us three numbers and an animal.
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6: Hot again today. Temperatures by lunchtime in the mid-90s with highs putting records in jeopardy near 103. And look for heat indices climbing to 110 in spots. Showers and storms later this evening northwest of the metro and expanding south overnight into Thursday. Some heavy storms possible and cooler in the afternoon tomorrow in the 70s and 80s. From the Bob Mills Weather Center, I'm News on 6 Meteorologist Station 8.
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4: 169 leading right into the I-44 interchange. The exit lane pretty crowded right now. 15 minutes of stop-and-go conditions are waiting for you northbound 75 and 96. I'm Randy Fuller with Oklahoma's own traffic.
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0: So the SEC, the Southeastern Conference, I guess they're having a vote tomorrow to whether they're going to kick LSU out of the conference. LSU, a major school, obviously a football-powered school. And they're irritated a little bit with LSU because I think LSU embarrassed the SEC a little bit. And they go, hey, why don't we just kick you out? And they asked the judge, said, hey, listen, we're going to have this vote. Can part of that vote be about us kicking LSU out of the conference? Because Lane Kiffin, he's had his share of trouble, and he leaves Ole Miss. And I heard when he left Ole Miss, Daniel, that they were so scared that he would take a bunch of players with him from Ole Miss to LSU that they put cameras all over him in his office and stuff and recorded phone calls to make sure he wasn't calling people and stuff.
1: Good grief. To get him to,
0: like, yeah, like it's crazy. And then the big thing, that the way I understand it is that Lane Kiffin, everybody's paying players now. And he says, well, what about the guys in the NFL? Maybe I can get some of those guys to leave the NFL and just come play at LSU. I'll pay them. It'll be fine. And the SEC didn't like to hear about that. But was there like a loophole where they forgot to say, by the way, if you've been in the NFL, you can't come back to college? Obviously, LSU has their opinion on that, and the SEC has their opinion on that. But tomorrow, they're supposed to hold a vote where they might kick LSU out of the SEC. Likely to happen? Probably not.
1: I'm going to attempt to talk sports and football with you, even though I famously don't know anything about it. Number one, what is Cauchy saying? What are the odds?
0: That's a good question. Why don't you look that up?
1: Because I don't know how to use Cauchy. So you use it. So what are the odds that now the SEC will kick out LSU? And also, is the SEC just like saying that? Would they really pull the trigger on that? I really don't think so. And it's almost like the boy that cried wolf, because they're always threatening that, aren't they? I remember once we were talking to Larry the Cable Guy, and he's like, who was it? Alabama at the time was going to get kicked out of the
0: SEC, they never did.
1: And he never did. What does Cauchy have the odds at?
0: I don't see any Cauchy odds whatsoever.
1: What the heck?
0: There's something called the no, there's no odds on that particular.
1: Like, they literally bet on everything else. Why would this not be on Cauchy?
0: Not
1: maybe
0: that
1: it's
0: I
1: so
0: see
1: ridiculous.
0: Here. I would consider highly unlikely, but Lane Kiffin, he's like a pretty boy, you know, and he runs around and he causes trouble and stuff. They say he might have to go away for a little while.
1: Well, maybe he will, but I'm sure he'll like, get his money, right?
0: But did he break a rule?
1: Are the guys in the NFL, are they enrolled in the college?
0: That's a great question that you're
1: asking. I mean, you're going to have to enroll them in the college, right, in order for them to play. You have to be a student.
0: Well, some aren't in college. Like, they're called, like, graduates or something, but they're not in school. Like, they get an extra year of eligibility past their senior year. So they're graduated, but they can still play. It's all complicated. We're going through, like, a little bit of a

0: Really? Just because you make less money?
1: Yeah, if you make me mad, of course. That's human nature. And you don't think that would play into it at all?
0: It could, especially if the guy was a jerk about the $3 million.
1: Correct. And, you know, to be a quarterback, you've got to be somewhat of a confident jerk, right?
0: You've got to be a little bit confident.
1: And you talk down to that guy that's supposed to protect you. He's making 25 grand. You make him mad. Well, he's going to, oopsie, let somebody run through and get a sack.
0: Forgot to throw out the block.
1: Right, yeah.
0: Oh,
1: no, you're sacked to smithereens now.
0: I don't know, but apparently.
1: Bet you won't be mean to me again.
0: I want to go to that vote, though.
1: What do you mean, go to it?
0: You know, like where they take a vote where the people, they go, hey, are you going to be, are you going to let LSU stay or they got to go?
1: And who's voting?
0: The people who, I guess, like all these powerful people in the SEC, they get together and they make the decisions.
1: Who's that?
0: Like, I think the presidents of, like the athletic directors and stuff from universities.
1: Oh.
0: They get together and then they're going to decide. I seriously doubt they're going to kick out LSU.
1: Of course they're not. You know, why? Because it makes so much money. You know, Auburn's not going to vote to kick out LSU because sometimes the games are in Auburn and LSU brings a lot of money here.
0: Mm-hmm.
1: Look at me talking about sports, buddy.
0: Look at
1: I'm
0: you,
1: a
0: man.
1: Man,
0: you
1: I'm
0: are.
1: A masculine man.
0: Right.
1: That's right.
0: You're like Scott Van Pelt.
1: I should be on that ESPN, that sports morning.
0: Sports Center?
1: Sports Center, yeah. Right, right there in between Gene Stallings and... what's that guy? McAfee?
0: Yeah, that you're talking about Nick Saban.
1: Yeah, and McAfee.
0: Yeah, I like that that show they do before the college football games. And it's a panel of experts, and they know what they're doing. It's like reality TV. They make sure they figure out somebody you hate and make you sit next to them. Like, Nick Saban's so, like, serious about everything, and then they put him next to this clown. This guy's jumping on the desk doing twirls and stuff, and Nick Saban's got to sit there and take it.
1: Nick Saban's sitting there real serious, and McAfee is twerking in his face.
0: Shaking like it's crazy. We'll see. I mean, they're not going to kick LSU out. Are they? It's 98.5 The Bull, Tig and Daniel.

0: It's 98.5 The Bull, Tig and Daniel at 8:15.
1: Well, thanks to my bank, Tig, I get paid tomorrow, while you don't get paid until Friday.
0: That's true.
1: How does that feel?
0: Well, I don't mind it at all.
1: You mean you still only
0: get paid every 2 weeks, right? So you're...
1: I get mine a day earlier, which technically means I'm your boss, okay? Sorry to tell you, but that's the way it is.
0: No, you pay the... The higher earners get paid at the end.
1: No. They get paid a day before, which is me, an executive. So I am going to go ahead now. I'm looking at Paycom. We have this app where we get paid through this company called Paycom, which is also an Oklahoma company. Mm-hmm. And every couple of weeks, they send us a notification and an email that goes, hey, you've got a new check to approve.
0: Mm-hmm.
1: You had the idea. What if I didn't approve that check? What would happen?
0: HR approves it for you.
1: Oh, they do?
0: Yeah, that's what
1: I was going to say, I could try an experiment this morning by not approving the check and going like, nah, I'd rather have a little bit more.
0: A little bit more what?
1: What you think? What
0: oh, you mean you're going to negotiate your check?
1: I'll be like, they said approve it. I go, no, I don't think so. Not yet. Let's throw a little more on there and then I'll approve it.
0: Oh.
1: It's just crazy enough to work.
0: Well, don't punish them like that.
1: What you mean don't
0: punish
1: them?
0: You want your money. So you sign up to get it on Thursday, but now you're willing to push it all around? And get paid later if they add more money?
1: No, I still want the check tomorrow. But instead of approving it, if I'm like, I disapprove, I'd like a little more. I feel like they would be compelled then to add a little more to it.
0: Well, go ahead and try it, but they'll just approve it at the money they decided to already pay you.
1: Well, then I'll disapprove it.
0: It won't work.
1: So what's the point of the approve my check then? I guess to catch it beforehand?
0: That's your chance to catch it before it all becomes official in case there was a mistake.
1: Does anybody really check that thing?
0: Occasionally.
1: I just take their word for it, buddy.
0: You're
1: smart. You look into this stuff and you double check. And you've said before, not necessarily with this company, but in our careers, every now and again, our check would just be wrong. And it never occurred to me to ever go back and check to see if I'm getting paid.
0: Yeah, I found like one where they didn't pay us for like quite some time. And I go, hey, you guys owe us like 8 months of pay.
1: I think in our careers, we've missed a couple of bonuses. So while I would normally say Tig is a little too meticulous about things like that, sometimes your check could be wrong and you just missed out on that money.
0: I know. And I go find Daniel's money for him and then he doesn't give me a commission or anything.
1: Well, I give you a thank you and that should be enough.
0: You're the one saying you want more money on your paycheck.
1: Well, of course I do. You don't?
0: Well, sure, but I didn't earn it. So why would I take it?
1: Tig,
0: you're just a stealer.
1: If they added more money to your paycheck.
0: You know this is a true thing that happened to me.
1: This ding-dong
0: once. This absolutely happened to me. They started paying me.
1: Not here, though.
0: So much money. And it wasn't like, oh, $25. They were paying me a lot of extra money.
1: Well, you can say how much it was. It's not. This was years ago. We living in Nashville, working for iHeart. iHeart's paying the guy an extra like $500 every 2 weeks. He goes to them.
0: It was $1,000 a month I'm getting overpaid.
1: That's what I just said.
0: Yeah.
1: He goes to him and he goes, hey, you know, I'm not sure where this is coming from, but you're overpaying me.
0: And they go.
1: And they continue to do it.
0: Well, yeah, I talked to the guy who makes the checks and I go, yeah, y'all, like, this is what I was scared of, really. You think I'm being all moral. What I was scared of is they'd catch on. I had to pay them all back. So I go, hey, listen, here's the deal. You're paying me an extra $1,000 a month. And I go to this guy, he's in a cubicle or whatever, and I tell him the story. And I said, and I even emailed him so I'd have like a track record. Like, I am actively telling you, you're paying me too much. And it's like, yeah, we're going to look at that. And then it happened again. And then it happened again the next month. And then it happened again the next month. I go back to the guy, I go, hey, man, y'all are like overpaying me here. And I don't know what to do. He's like, yeah, we're going to check into that. And then after about, it was 9 months, I remember, I went to like another person and I said, listen, y'all have been overpaying me for 9 months now. And, you know, if I got to write y'all a check back or whatever, just let me know. But I have been alerting you guys. So I want to be clear about this.

0: And the lady looks at me and she goes, well, how much? I said, $1,000 a month for 9 months. $9,000 y'all have overpaid me. And she goes, nah, just don't worry about it. Now, they did stop paying me the money, but they were just like, yeah, just take it.
1: You better hope the statute of limitations is over on that, because they might be listening this morning coming after you.
0: Yeah.
1: If they had any employees over there, they would be sending somebody over here to get on to you.
0: Okay. It's 8:20 in the morning with Ty and...
1: Embezzler and Daniel.
0: Embezzler. I admitted to it. That's not a good embezzler.
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3: Hot again today. Temperatures by lunchtime in the mid-90s, with highs putting records in jeopardy near 103. And look for heat indices climbing to 110 in spots. Showers and storms later this evening northwest of the metro and expanding south overnight into Thursday. Some heavy storms possible and cooler in the afternoon tomorrow in the 70s and 80s. From the Bob Mills Weather Center, I'm News on 6 Meteorologist Station 8.
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4: For after Route 66 11th Street, see an increase in traffic volume that extends to the BA interchange. Northbound on 75, 15 minutes of stop and go into 96. I'm Randy Fuller with Oklahoma's Own Traffic.
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0: And I'm excited to hear this next song. It's our quality song of the day, brought to you by Quality Heating, Cooling, Plumbing, and Electric. Hey, I'm Tig. There's Daniel. And we get to choose a song. And I think this is a quality song. In fact, Clint Black, he's coming to the Hard Rock here soon. Mm-hmm. Would you like to hear a quality song?
1: Well, I'm going to play it, but I'd like to get a little insight on why you chose this song. Are you in your feelings today? What's going on with you?
0: No, it's some songs I don't even, like, I know the lyrics to this one, but some songs just make you feel kind of good? Even just the music of it?
1: And you need a little pick-me-up.
0: Huh? I like it. I don't know why you have to make it uncomfortable.
1: Well, I just want to know what's going on with you, why you feel like this song is speaking to you this morning. Are you up in your feelings today?
0: No, I'm okay. And then tomorrow it's actually going to rain.
1: Oh, okay.
0: And cool things down, so I thought appropriate heading into that particular period.
1: Would this that be known as alliteration? Like the rain and then tomorrow it's going to rain, or not really?
0: No. Quality song of the day brought to you by Quality Heating, Cooling, Plumbing, and Electric. Go ahead and hit play
1: on
0: that
1: song.
0: Let's
1: let the healing begin for a little Dirty Bird. All of it is feelings today. Big feelings for Dirty Bird today.
0: Play the song.
1: It's playing. You don't hear it?
0: What is that on a record?
1: Yeah, deaf?
0: Dang, dude, you're ruining the quality song.
1: Well, I just want to explore what's going on with you, buddy.
0: It's Clint Black.
1: Let the healing begin.
0: Like the rain. Tiger Daniel, 98.5 The Bull.

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1: Well, let me paint the picture here in the dimly lit studio. While that song is playing, Dirty Bird is just gazing out the window, just looking over at Guthrie Green. What were you thinking about, buddy? Who does that song make you think
0: That's
1: about?
0: That's HIPAA. You can't tell people what I was doing off the air.
1: Somebody is like the rain to you?
0: I don't know. I like the song.
1: Okay.
0: Like, how come I'm not allowed? Like, everything I do, Daniel has to, like,
1: I'm just wanting to get to know you a little better, buddy. You're looking out there all, like, really sullen and serious.
0: Like, if I played Milli Vanilli, would you be asking these same questions?
1: Absolutely. Yes, even more so.
0: Maybe next week.
1: Blame It on the Rain by Milli Vanilli. A lot of rain-related songs going on here. Let's really break this down.
0: November rain the next week?
1: Yeah.
0: It's going to be a rainy sort of September for us.
1: Smoky Mountain Rain, do you enjoy that song?
0: Mm-hmm.
1: You like a lot of songs about rain, don't you?
0: I don't know if I like them. I like that song. What
1: they
0: do you
1: make
0: want me
1: you
0: to
1: feel
0: do?
1: Like sad inside?
0: No, I'm fine.
1: Inside?
0: Okay. Could you hold me though?
1: Heck no.
0: Ba-da-dum. Now I'm just playing the song. Daniel's going to ask me a million questions about why I'm playing it. It's Blake Shelton, 98.5 The Bull, Tig, and Daniel.

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1: TikTok that's gone viral. Earlier, Tig, I saw this. It was a lady kind of sitting there in front of a like a waterfall, and she goes, "Is this waterfall real or AI?" She goes, "It's AI," and then it eliminates the effect in the TikTok.
0: Mm-hmm.
1: You almost can't tell the difference. AI is in the news today because there are some researchers that are quitting. There are some people like up in the corporate areas that are like, hey, AI could be out of control in a year now. We already can't believe what we see. And it's also AI is causing trouble in other areas too. Plastic surgeons are saying now people are coming in with unrealistic expectations because of AI filters. Here's a plastic surgeon explaining.
2: Patients being prompted by not only selfies that they change with filters, but also with AI Snapchat dysmorphia. Patients just continue getting surgery and never are totally satisfied with what happens. But unfortunately, they come in with images in their minds and they present images to us in consultation that are not accomplishable. So it introduces unrealistic expectations.
1: So they do a Snapchat filter. They have a very strong chin or something, and just sometimes you're not going to be able to get that.
3: Do they do dog look. Ears and stuff?
1: I don't think they do. They haven't like figured out a way to put
3: hey,
1: on
3: I
1: dog
3: want
1: ears
3: a crown of flowers.
1: Uh-huh.
3: Where's that?
1: Those are Snapchat filters from about 20 years ago. Buddy.
3: Sorry, I don't know. But yeah, I guess, and I got to say that it's a little uncomfortable because, like, I have my health app hooked up to this AI, right?
1: Mm-hmm.
3: And I'm wondering, because I may be guilty of this myself, if ChatGPT says everything looks fine, you're good to go, am I now avoiding, well, I don't need to go to the doctor. Like, is it replacing something that I actually need to go get checked out? But since AI says I'm good, is that real life or is that an optimistic AI? They say that ChatGPT, what I read, is a little more honest with you. You go to that Gemini, it just kisses up to you all day and tells you what you want to hear. Now, I don't know if that's changed or not, but I think you definitely get different attitudes from different ones. And this thing, like, shot out of a cannon, AI. And it is scary to think what might be, because the guy who created, I think, ChatGPT or OpenAI or whatever, Sam Altman, once they made the decision to unleash this, he said to his people around him, he says, what have we done? Now, that's a little alarming. What have we done?
1: That's huge. Yeah, hugely alarming. And it's in the news about how fast it's growing and how quick. I've noticed that I've stopped using a portion of my brain now because I just ask ChatGPT like everything. Now.
3: Yes. Like, I used to sit and wonder about things and try to work it out of my head. And now I'm like, what does chat think? That's it. Right?
1: Are we letting it get out of control in our own personal lives?
3: It's our fault, isn't it?
1: I mean, how often do you consult it?
3: All the time.
1: Like a lot, right? Is mm-hmm. is there a day that goes by you don't ask ChatGPT something? Because I don't think there's been a day in the last several months that I didn't use it at least for a little something.
3: I do it in social situations. Like we had the CEO of our company, you know, and I ran into him. And like, I didn't particularly do this, but if I said something to him and maybe it was awkward, I'd go ask, like, was that bad or am I okay? You know, like, do you ever do that?
1: Wait, you said something to the owner of the company yesterday and then you went home and asked ChatGPT if it was all right?
3: Not in that particular situation, but I have said things and I go, well, was that okay to say that? Did I mess that up? Did I screw that up? And you don't do that. What do you do it for?
1: Dumb stuff.
3: Like what?
1: I use it for cooking. I don't know, really just anything.
3: Mm-hmm.
1: Anything I have an issue with, I'll take a picture of it and ask it. And my dad, yesterday, I just explained to him that you can take a picture and upload it to ChatGPT and find out
3: whatever you want.
1: Anything you want to know. Yeah, like I have this cut on my finger from when I was home in Alabama. I told you I'd gone to the ER and had to get 4 stitches. Well, we have an accidental policy here at work, like kind of like a Geico thing where you can, in some cases, you get a payout for certain injuries or something like that. I just took a picture of my finger and I said, well, is this worth anything on my insurance policy? They're like, yeah, you get a laceration fee. The fact that you had to go to the ER, you get, you know, money for that. I mean, mm-hmm. I'm literally using it for everything.
3: Yeah. But before, you were just a guy who just had to wonder about things the rest of his life.
1: Or I was a guy that just would have missed out on that money because I didn't look into it because I didn't have this tool.
3: There's
1: I'm
3: a lot
1: just
3: of people...
1: worried we're getting too reliant on it already.
3: Oh, of course we are.
1: Oh, no.
3: I mean, of course we are.
1: How do we stop that?
3: I don't know.
1: How is, does,
3: I'm
1: your,
3: not even,
1: does your son use it a lot?
3: Occasionally, yeah. But he does it for like nonsense and stuff, you know, like, but I tell you this about kids though. They love Mr. Beast or something. And so I said to AI, make a picture of Mr. Beast hanging out at the Golden Driller. And it looked real to me. It looked like Mr. Beast is in Tulsa hanging out at the Golden Driller statue. And I showed it to the kids. I said, oh, boys, look at this. And they immediately, without hesitation, AI, they could tell.
1: Well, that was
3: now,
1: what
3: me,
1: was,
3: I'm like, oh, look at Mr. Beast down there.
1: I was telling you about that TikTok that was like, is it real or is it AI? And about 50% of the time, you can't tell. It's getting very, very good. If folks are scared of it now and they're saying, hey, by next year, this could be out of control. I mean, when do we start to worry?
3: I'm scared now.
1: Well, you're always scared. You're like a fainting goat.
3: Yeah. And so I'm extra nervous. But I remember this is probably 20 years ago. There was a little controversy. You know how at the end of the nightly news, they would show like a far shot of Times Square. But NBC like owned the billboard across the street from CBS. And so when they did that far shot, CBS edited out anything to do with NBC and Times Square. And they were like, you just can't believe what you see anymore. And that was 20 years ago and not AI, but now it's for real. It's just been unleashed, right?
1: For will.
3: Like I could send my mom anything.
1: Hook, line, and sinker?
3: I could put me on top of, you know, like I went up Mount Everest and she would believe it.
1: We should try an experiment. I'll send her a picture of you as King Kong climbing the Empire State Building. She'll be like, no, why were you doing that, Ty?
3: How much was that outfit?
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5: Hot again today. Temperatures by lunchtime in the mid-90s with highs putting records in jeopardy near 103. And look for heat indices climbing to 110 in spots. Showers and storms later this evening northwest of the metro and expanding south overnight into Thursday. Some heavy storms possible and cooler in the afternoon tomorrow in the 70s and 80s. From the Bob Mills Weather Center, I'm News on 6 Meteorologist Station 8.
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1: 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I'm Randy Fuller with Oklahoma's Own Traffic.
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0: Well, Daniel, today is the last day of 100 degrees for quite some time, it looks like. Tomorrow, we're getting some rain, and Daniel's all excited early in the week because mid-80s. Now I'm seeing low 80s, maybe even as low as 80 degrees at nighttime. I used to lay out a hammock in my yard. I'd sleep in that on cooler nights like that.
1: Yeah.
0: And then one night I was out there, and it's a canvas camping hammock. It's not like that rope and all that. And then I just felt something on my back, and I looked up, and I was seeing stars, not ones in the atmosphere. I'd fallen through the hammock. It broke in the middle of the night, and I fell to the ground.
1: There you go.
0: A very heartwarming
1: story
0: there. Who would
1: think to sleep on a camping hammock in their backyard?
0: That's me.
1: That
0: I loved it, dude.
1: Got to be the most uncomfortable thing you had to wake up
0: in the world.
1: Crooked as a question mark.
0: The best sleep in the world, man. I don't know what it is. Sleeping outside is where it's at. We used to sleep outside, all of us. We didn't have a shelter. We just took it. Laid down by a creek bed, and that's what we did. It's natural. It's 98.5 The Bull. Tomorrow, rain. 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
2: Got a girl from the south side, got braids in hair. 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

kicked out of Nashville by the grace of God and glad to be in Oklahoma. 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

0: Dano, when a cowboy, when you're walking down the street, what's the denomination cutoff for what you'll pick up? Like a penny? Would you pick up a penny? Is that because of economics, or is that just curiosity? Like, oh, maybe this is a 1943.
1: Just a habit. Any money at all, I pick up.
0: Why do you vacuum them up when you go to the car wash then?
1: I don't purposely vacuum them up, but if...
0: But you can tell you got a hold of something when you don't even see it, then it makes that noise going down the tube.
1: I'll get a little dangerous, you know?
0: Yeah.
1: I ain't trying to vacuum them up.
0: Mm-hmm.
1: But if I get too close and it sucks one up, ain't the end of the world.
0: You hear that thing rattle down the tube and wonder what that was.
1: You say they sift that dust at the end of the day.
0: Yeah, I know somebody lost an iPhone watch. The Apple Watch got it sucked up into the thing, and it all goes to this common, I don't know, vat of garbage. And they go through it at night, and sometimes they find treasure in there. And she called and said, listen, I lost my Apple Watch. They called her and said, we found it. So if you ever do suck something up by accident, they sift through all the milkshakes and all that garbage that got sucked up, and they can find your ring.
2: I got a time, and there's a few in here now. Well, I've learned my lesson too many times. Blows like you put me through hell and I.

0: The Bull, Tig, and Daniel. Welcome in, guys.
1: Joining us in the studio this morning is Tori. I had told everybody yesterday to watch Death of a Pastor's Wife.
2: Oh, yeah.
1: You started it last night. Did you finish it?
2: I did. I could not go to sleep. It was 11 o'clock. There was one episode left, and I was like, yeah, gotta do it.
0: Three episodes, 40 minutes long, and yep. You went for it all.
2: I had to go for it. Lost sleep, a little tired, but that's...
1: This ding-dong over here, somehow, the only person probably on the planet, Tig watches 20 minutes of it. How did you not get immediately sucked into it?
0: I tried, but all these things start happening, and I got to pause it, and then I'm like, well, now I'm lost, and so I didn't get to watch it yet.
2: It's one of those you have to put your phone down for it. You have to really pay attention.
1: If there's one thing old phone time doesn't do is put that phone down. So he watches 20 minutes of this thing. I was hook, line, and sinker. And here's the crazy thing, Tori, is Tig and I were both living in Myrtle Beach during these events.
2: What?
1: You know, the name of the church was Rock Solid Church in Market Common. I had an apartment in Market Common.
0: He lived at Market Common where
1: the
0: church was.
1: I'm about 100 yards from that place.
2: Were you a member?
1: No.
2: No. Okay.
1: I tried to get in.
0: But it's worth a watch.
1: It is a great one. Yeah. Well, Tig, how do you start it and don't stop it?
0: Just got distracted, man. And I talked to somebody else and they were the same thing. It's like I got 20 minutes in, had to quit. So I didn't get through it yet. I will try to get through it.
2: You got
0: to
2: stick to it. Yeah. I even lost sleep because then I thought I knew what happened. I was dead set on the outcome. And then I was like, oh, but wait.
0: I mean, the whole thing starts with this lady calling 911, and that kind of hooks
1: you. You kind of know what's going on.
0: You're like,
1: oh,
0: this is not good.
1: So, Tori, you watched the true crime show, the Death of a Pastor's Wife, and then you laid awake at night contemplating whether the guy did it or not.
2: Yeah.
1: Without spoiling. Well, had he had done it, then
2: well,
1: he'd be on camera and all that.
2: You know from the beginning that she dies. So that's not a big spoiler, but it's like, did she do it or did he? And... I don't know. I keep going back and forth on it.
1: There's a million cameras. They would have caught him on camera.
0: Yeah, but you say that, but Nancy Guthrie from NBC, they never found that mom.
1: Well,
0: there's cameras everywhere.
1: They did. Well, they had her on camera going to where she was going and all that. I mean, to me, there's no question. Did he cause it? Probably.
2: Yes.
1: Did he do it? I don't think so.
2: That's where I'm leaning. That's what I thought of about 12:30 last night. I was like, yep, I think he is the reason behind all of it, but I don't think he actually did it.
1: Now, I was saying that when you watch that, it will remind you of Tig, and then Tig doesn't like that joke. But he needs to remember that back during the Murdaugh, remember that guy?
2: Yeah. Oh, yeah.
1: I was saying that Tig reminded me of that guy.
2: Oh, no.
1: And that's why I was saying Tig also reminds me of
0: anybody
1: John
0: that's
1: Paul.
0: Done horrible things, he tells everybody that.
1: Well, it's just
0: like
1: a joke that
0: bit,
1: I do
0: like,
1: when there's a trial that's
0: he
1: really
0: looks
1: popular.
0: A little bit like Bill Cosby, don't you think?
2: And these are like kind of borderline, not borderline. These are psychopaths you're comparing him to?
1: Yeah, I'm going to start calling him John Paul Tig. I think that's going to be his latest nickname.
2: Has a ring to it.
1: It does.
0: Well,
1: I'm
0: ready
1: John
0: for the
1: Paul
0: next
1: Tig.
0: Crime thriller to come out because I want to move on from this one.
1: Well, yeah, you got to. How long did I say that you look like that Murdaugh guy?
0: Like forever. And then you put it in their head and then they start.
1: He does look a little like that Murdaugh guy, am I right? Just look at him.
0: See what
1: Let
0: he
1: me pull
0: does,
1: up a picture.
0: He primes it all, so then you start to believe it.
2: Alec Murdaugh?
1: Yeah.
2: Yeah. I got
0: don't
2: into
0: get
2: that.
0: Yeah, Tori.
1: Let's look at this picture here. I'll show you Alec Murdaugh. Come on. Is that not a spitting image of Tig?
2: I think if we put a little strawberry in his hair, yeah, I could see
1: That's
2: it.
1: Right.
2: Mm-hmm. I could see it.
1: And does he look like John Paul?
0: You look like Mary Todd Lincoln.
2: Ooh, I don't think you look like John Paul. I think that guy is interesting character. He's like he's an odd cat, right?
1: Not dull like this guy.
0: Okay, well,
1: so
0: Tig,
1: listen, you must finish this.
0: Okay, I'm trying. What do you want me to do?
2: You'll be hooked. You just sit down, put your phone up, give it a shot.
0: Okay.
1: Phone time won't do that. That's his favorite thing to say is, what do you want me to do? Watch the show.
0: Okay.
2: Tonight. Daniel gave me an assignment last night, and I went home, and I did it.
0: All right, I'll watch the show,
2: guys. And that's rare that I follow
0: directions. I'll come in tomorrow, and I'll be able to talk about, like, people didn't watch it don't know what you are talking about, because I am one of them.
1: But here's the thing. Everybody's watched this except for you.
0: It's called...
1: Go ahead.
0: The Death of a Pastor's Wife.
1: That's correct.
2: You got it.
0: Okay.
3: What do you want me to do?
1: Watch it?
3: What?
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0: Well, Tori from our sales department, I guess when you're not watching Netflix, you spend time with your daughter.
2: Lots of time, yes.
0: Reading with your daughter, right?
2: Yeah, we read a lot.
0: And you said you got the Dolly Parton books, too. I got that for my son. Every month, they, like, sent a new book out, didn't they?
2: It's a ton of books. We have so many books.
1: Well, one thing Dolly loved was that book program, because her dad couldn't read at all. He wasn't a strong reader. And she thought, well, we've got to figure out a way to fix this.
0: And getting kids reading early is extremely important, because how do they learn another subject if they're not strong readers? And right here in Oklahoma, Daniel, the Strong Readers Act is something that seems bipartisan and everything like that. Students, teachers, parents identify problems early with reading problems, and they're here to help.
1: And that's good, because used to, if you're like dyslexic or something, they just kind of like left you behind. And so this is an act that's going to make sure that doesn't happen anymore.
0: Yep. And so you can get kids reading early, find out if they're having trouble reading and what to do about it. The Stronger Readers Act. You can look that up online right now. Here in Oklahoma, the Stronger Readers Act.
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1: I see that Taylor Swift's song, I Knew It, I Knew You, is number one on country radio for the first time in 13 years. I Knew It, I Knew You. Do we ever figure out what that song reminded us of?
0: What do you mean it's number one for 13 years? You mean she hasn't been number one?
1: First time in 13 years she's on country radio.
0: Oh, I see.
1: She's also won, she was also on three country radio programs to talk about the song, including the intentional double meaning of her lyrics.
2: Sometimes you'll try to have like a double meaning in a line. The first line of the song is, I knew you through the days of the blades of the grass in summer. And the double meaning of that is, first of all, there's the word days. It's spelled D-A-Z-E in the lyrics, but you could also, if you wanted to think of it as days, D-A-Y-S, you could perceive it as that. But I thought of it as like a childhood days of like you look back and you see this sort of like blurry, beautiful memory that's kind of blurry at the edges. And the blades of the grass in summer, that harkens back to childhood and playing and using your imagination. But also there's the added meaning of they're toys. They can only see up to the height of blades of grass.
1: Now, another thing about that song is Tig and I have been racking our brains literally now for months trying to figure out what the song reminds us of, and I'm not sure.
0: Can you play a little bit of it?
1: I thought you were just pulling it up.
0: Oh, no, I'm sorry.
1: That's all right, but you were saying that it reminds you of...
0: It sounds like another song, and I've run it through ChatGPT, and I think I've asked other people around me. It drives them crazy because I think everybody hears it too, but we can't figure it out. What is this song?
1: And especially the part that's... Hang on, let me fast forward it to the...

0: Yeah.
1: Hold on, there's this one particular part that really... Life has ways of leaving those
0: days behind. What is it? It's going to make us crazy.
1: I don't know. Somebody sent us a text that that it sounds like a now that I found you, that even the nights are better. One more time here. Got to get it on my head here. Life

0: Are we just never going to figure it out?
1: I think I got it. I'm serious.
0: Wait. Let me cue it back up here.
1: Okay.
0: So wait, one more time. I'm going to play the where I'm trying to. It's the one chord progression or something. Am I saying it the right way?
1: It's da da da da da.
0: Let's see.
1: Da.
0: Turn it up a little bit here so I can. This part coming out right here.
1: Life has ways of leaving those days behind, but seeing you tonight. I don't know why I just thought of this, and it may not be. I'm going to warn you, I didn't prep this. But
0: I got to know what it is.
1: You're going to laugh at me, but I think I might be onto it, maybe. And I don't know where it is in the song, so we're going to have to listen to it. It's only a minute.
0: That's
1: it's
0: fine.
1: A theme song.
0: Da-da-da-da. Wait, I... Okay, play the theme song.
1: Okay, so this is, should I say the name of the show?
0: Yes.
1: Laverne and Shirley, for some reason.
0: Laverne and Shirley? 1, 2, 3, 4.

0: now.
1: You don't think that's it? Oh, man, I thought I had it.
0: It's reminiscent.
1: I don't know why I know the theme to Laverne and Shirley, by the way.
0: Either we're having some type of Mandela effect, but that Taylor Swift song reminds us of another song, especially that Now That I Found You.
1: But you said that we're all going to, like back in the day, two generations ago, if you had a question like, why is something like it is, you just had to die not knowing. But now with ChatGPT, you can find out everything, except I think we're going to die without knowing this. You can't ask. ChatGPT don't even know.
0: And I thought we were the only ones, but then when we were mentioning it, we got a lot of messages on Facebook. We got a lot of messages on the text line.
1: Yeah.
0: It's right on the tip of everybody's tongue. Why can we not figure it out?
1: We can't figure it out. And if you know, our text line is open, 918-879-9898, 918-879-9898. I think, and I'm not bragging on myself, I think that's fairly close, though.
0: I think the that Air Supply song is
1: I don't think
0: closer.
1: So. I didn't get that.
0: Now that I found you, even the nights. Don't you think that one's...
1: I didn't get that out of that. So,
0: you don't?
1: It's for everybody's ear to determine,
0: dang,
1: I guess. 918-879-9898. If you think you know it, 918-879-9898. You can text us now.
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Community

0: I'm not going to be here tomorrow, Daniel. I'm going to be live streaming the vote to see if the SEC kicks out LSU.
1: That's ridiculous. It's not even a remote chance that's going
0: to
1: happen.
0: No, I think Lane Kiffin, the coach, he might have to go home for a couple games maybe. But I'm actually, I'm not like a Lane Kiffin fan necessarily, but I'm like, did he break a rule or did he just embarrass them and they want to get back at him? I don't know.
1: Well, listen, they better figure this out now, right?
0: Yeah, because there's like a lot of learning going on, I think, as they pay players. And basically Lane said, I can hire NFL players. And they go, whoa. So they may, I don't know, they're doing this big.

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0: K5 the Bull. I went out to Elgin Park to watch some college football over the weekend, Dano. And you know what they have at Elgin Park, which I like? They have a lot of times when you go watch something like that and you want to sit at a bar or something, you have a stool and that's it. I don't think I'm at stool age anymore.
1: What do you mean?
0: To lean back a little bit, you know?
1: Yeah.
0: Do you like sitting on a stool? It's just like sitting.
1: Not really. I feel like I'm all hunched over.
0: That's what I do. I look like a question mark. But if I have that back thing, then I'm a little straighter, right? And then if you're really having a tough day, you can also lean back over that. Isn't that a good feeling where you lean back?
1: Pop that back a little?
0: You know what I'm saying?
1: Oh.
0: You know, you go backwards with your back instead of forwards with your back. That's a good feeling right there. And then remember our old boss, Rod? This guy's only like 49, and he says, I had the worst acid reflex I've ever had. And I was at the house, and I'm like, man, I have the worst acid reflex. And he was having a heart attack.
1: It's reflux.
0: Whatever.
1: Yeah.
0: And he used the chair to try to get rid of the acid reflux, which did not help his heart attack. But I'm starting to get to that age where a chair, I'm starting to choose which side I'll sit on. Based on which, because some they have assorted. Some are stools, some are chairs with the back. So I think I'm there where I like the back. Also, my car features one of those heaters on it.
1: Yeah.
0: Back heater. Thing never goes off. Even when it's 100 degrees, like it's been so long. Do you ever turn your heater off?
1: Yes, I always turn it off.
0: Oh, see, I guess I'm not used to a car without a heater just going the whole entire time. Why not use that?
1: Why? I don't need that.
0: Do you don't have back pain?
1: No.
0: The thing about a back is, like, it's one thing if you hurt your leg. That sucks and all. But when you hurt your back, you know it because every single thing you do is connected through your back somehow.
1: Yeah, I've heard it before. And yeah,
0: even lifting your arm, like somehow, like when you get back pain, man, it's like game over until that ends. And you hear about all these people with that back pain. And when you're young, you don't get it. You're like, yeah, walk it off. You can't. That's the whole thing. You can't even walk. Like, it's so bad.
1: How does a man like you with a sedentary lifestyle hurt his back?
0: I don't know because, like, here's what I don't understand. I get into like a pool, right? And there's like, a bunch of kids in there, a bunch of parents in there. And there's men that you can tell they work out. They're taller than me. They can throw further than me. And I don't know if it's because I'm just like easy picking or something, but I always am the designated thrower. Mm-hmm. Like the kids, they never spread it around to like, if there's five dads in there, they don't climb each dad equally. There's just one guy that has to do it all while the other dads are over there having fun. And you're like a water park ride. There's a line. One kid goes, then the next kid gets lined up. When that kid moves out of the way, then it's that kid's turn. I mean, that's what you are at the end. And this might shock you, Daniel, but it bothers my back a little bit. And guess what kids don't want to hear? Guys, this is hurting my back. They don't give a rat's A. If you get infirmed or not after that, they don't care as long as they got to jump off your back. But you don't seem like the guy that kids choose a whole lot, to be honest.
1: No, children jump off my back, sure. If you want to make them not jump off your back, make it not as exciting. Just throw them just a little bit. Make it boring. They'll move
0: but
1: on to the next
0: guy. I try my hardest, and I'm throwing them just a little bit. That's the problem. They still come back.
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0: Bob the Bull, Tig, and Daniel. As we continue on, Daniel, tomorrow's going to be your big day, Daniel. You've been talking about it for quite some time. Maybe 80-hour high rain tomorrow?
1: I'm extremely ready for this.

0: Dano.
1: I was watching your little son yesterday, and we walked the dogs to Tells and L's, and you stopped there to pick us up, and you wouldn't come in. I don't understand how a man can go to a dog park with a bunch of beautiful furry dogs running around and not come inside and see those dogs.
0: I was there to pick him up, and his bedtime was coming up shortly, and I didn't have time to go inside and hang out at Tails and Ales.
1: I didn't want you to come and stay there forever. You could have just came in and pet some dogs.
0: I saw it from the parking lot.
1: Who doesn't do that?
0: I saw it through the fence.
1: Yeah?
0: Me. Normally, I would have, but when it's bedtime, pal. I don't mess around with that because if you monkey with that bedtime schedule, there is hell to pay.
1: Tyke's son is 11 years old. He's acting like he's still like 1 month old. Like, if you don't get him down in time, he's going to be up all night.
0: I have help in the mornings getting him to school, and she updates me on what happened. And she's like, man, he's been having a rough time getting up lately. So, I mean, it was like bedtime. I didn't have time to go to Tails and Ales.
1: I just can't get over how many, like, different kind of dogs people in Tulsa have. I mean, you see it all. St. Bernard, you see? I mean, you see a little bit of everything.
0: There ever a cat at Tails and Ales?
1: No. If a cat would have ran by there, that would be
0: bonkers.
1: Bad news. Yeah,
0: they don't say no tails from cats.
1: They were having trivia night last night, so everybody's trying to do their trivia. Meanwhile, dogs are jumping up on tables, knocking drinks
0: fairly
1: over.
0: Fairly distracted, yeah.
1: Bonkers.
0: Yeah, but what a fun time for the dogs. You know, I had read this thing or seen a documentary about what dogs really want, and part of that is just companionship with other dogs. Like, they're not all vicious. They love being around other dogs, too.
1: They say a lot of times on a walk, the one thing that they're needing just as much as the exercise is the smells, the being able to sniff and things like that. So if you go to Tails and Ales, it's kind of like a bar / coffee shop / dog park. So you can kind of just like, they have an attendant there, so you can kind of just sit back and have some coffee or something like that. Meanwhile, the dogs are all running around getting all that energy out. I really like it, and I think fall is going to be a great time for it.
0: Yeah, and I like my dog, but if I try to get exercise, it's hard because he needs to stop every 10 feet. But you go to Tails and Ales, and they get all that sniffing done on their own time.
1: Yeah, they get a lot of sniffing.
0: That's right.
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1: Got a song you want to hear? A question for Tig and Daniel? Or just want to say hey? 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

0: Ella Langley. I see we get messages about this, about Ella Langley tickets. But they're hard to get. We were just talking to somebody yesterday. Ella Langley making her way to about a month from now, actually, at the BOK Center. Just under a month. Still one of the hottest tickets in town. You can get tickets, but it's going to cost you. You got to decide. I got to say, though, that, you know, one time I spent a bunch of money on a ticket, but I'm glad I did. Now, it sucked at the time, but it's a memory that I have forever. So is it worth it, you know? Maybe. If you can gather up that much money. But I made a memory with my son at the World Series. It cost an arm and a leg to get in, but I'll always remember that.
1: Now, listen, I'll say some of these are very expensive, of course, like all shows. But there's some tickets there in the $250 range I'm seeing. And yeah. not necessarily in the nosebleed. Like, there's some decent seats left for a couple hundred dollars.
0: You pay $250 for a college football ticket all the time.
1: Some people go into a concert as their hobby. I know several people that they live, breathe, sleep concerts.
0: Yep, that's right. There are a lot of people like that. I don't even know if they like the artist. They just like the experience sometimes to just get out there and get it done. But there are tickets available for Ella Langley. But you're going to have to make some tough decisions. Like, do I get power?
1: Now, come on. Surely you wouldn't spend here on the power bill.
0: Have a good day.

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98.5 The Bull. Good morning. I'm Dina. Got your tickets today to see Thomas Rhett. Don't forget, in the 1 o'clock hour. That show's just, wow, it's a week from Saturday. So 1 o'clock hour, Thomas Rhett tickets. This is Matt Geiger, String By on the

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0: There's Lauren Elena with Chase Matthew, all my exes on 98.5 The Bull. I'm Dina. Thanks for spending your workday with us and spend Wolfstock with us. We're just a week and a few days away from that. It's one of my favorite events. I think it is my favorite event that we do. It's presented by Mattress Firm. So it's 10 to 2 at the Riverwalk in Jinx, as always, 1 week from this Saturday. If you're looking to adopt, it's Oklahoma's largest pet adoption event. And while you're out there, stop by the Oklahoma Alliance for Animals booth for $5 ID tags if you need some of those, and $10 microchipping. 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And make sure bring kids, bring the family, bring everybody. There'll be stuff for the kids to do. There'll be a kid zone, face painting, balloon man. It's a really good time. So hope to see you out there at Wolfstock. 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

0: in by now. 98.5 The Bull. I'm Dina, and all this week on Tig and Daniel's 740 Bullfight, we've got your invitation to our exclusive event. It's another Bull Live with Tig and Daniel, this one featuring Zach John King. It's going to be a good one. Now, he's the guy opening up for Thomas Rhett a week from Saturday at the BOK Center, and it's going to be a great show. What it is, if you've not been to one of our Bull Lives, it's an acoustic performance. We do a little Q&A during the performance, pictures after the performance, food and drink for you. It's hosted by Tig and Daniel. Normally, we have them up here at the studio, but this time, super cool. We're going to have it at the Canes. So all this week, your invite with Tig and Daniel on the 740 Bullfight.
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0: Josh Rush, hey, how you look on 98.5 The Bull. I'm Dina. We are just a little over a week away from Wolfstock, presented by Mattress Firm. It's coming up the 19th. We always have it at the Riverwalk in Jinx. It's 10 to 2 as usual. It's a great place if you're looking for your new best friend because it's Oklahoma's largest pet adoption event. And while you're there, make sure you stop by and see us at the Bull booth. Ty and Daniel will be out there, of course, and grab a Paw Sport card from us. 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

98.5 The Bull. Well, Girl Scout cookies, they're not out till January, but they've announced, this is pretty smart, they've announced a cookie for dogs. Hatch Pals. It's going to be like a soft-baked blueberry muffin cookie for dogs. I'll, of course, buy those for my dog. New human cookies, too, called Sparkables, like oatmeal cookies or something. Here's Don Morgan.

0: There's Megan Maroney. That's Medicine, her new one, on 98.5 The Bull. Well, she says her career kind of started out because of heartbreak. When she was 16, she injured her knee during cheerleading, and she didn't have much else to do but sit around and learn guitar.
1: When I was 16, I injured my knee in cheerleading. That's why I have this, like, gnarly scar right here. And I had nothing else to do but sit down and learn how to play guitar. I got my first guitar shortly after that when I got my heart broken for the first time. I wouldn't stop crying, so my dad took me to Guitar Center. I remember it was, like, on sale. My dad goes to pay for it, and they're like, oh, this one's not on sale. And I remember looking at my dad, and I was like, I've had my heart broken once this week. I can handle it again if you don't want to get it for me. And that's how I ended up with my first Taylor.
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0: Dano, we got two giveaways every day this week at 640 Wee Street Ice Center. You can be there. Arcade, food, and the ice skating 1 hour later, though, Dano.
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0: Mariska Wetzel and Ella Langley on 98.5 The Bull. That's Jaded. We get to see both of them this fall, not together, but of course, Co-Wetzel with Corey Kent at BOK October 2nd, then Ella Langley on the 9th. That's a real good week for concerts. Here's Sam Hunt of The Bull.
1: I don't know if you were looking at me or not. You probably smile like that all the time. I don't mean to bother you, but...

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98.5 The Bull, Thomas Rhett's going to be in town 1 week from Saturday. Ought to be a great show with Zach, John King, Emily Ann Roberts. 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

0: There's Alla Langley, Love and Life again on 98.5 The Bull. 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

0: There's Ashley Cook in your place, 98.5 The Bull. I'm Dina BF with Tig and Daniel. All this week, the 740 Bullfight isn't tickets. It's an invitation, actually, to our next Bull Live with Tig and Daniel. This one featuring Zach John King, who's opening for Thomas Rhett a week from Saturday night at the BOK Center. He's going to come see us a few days before that. We're going to have this one at the Canes. It's always a good time, too. It's an acoustic performance. It's Q&A. We do pictures after. We provide food and drink, and it's hosted by Tig and Daniel. It's always a great time. So listen all week on the 740 Bullfight for your invitation to our next Bull Live.
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That's new from Gavin Adcock Wannabe on 98.5 The Bull. 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
12: It's showtime.
13: Welcome, welcome. We are so glad you're here. A little extra long Labor Day weekend there. We had to throw another day into it yesterday. Everything was going good until we all got to work and realized that we had all worn a white shirt after Labor Day. We ought to go home. Couldn't do the show.
14: Yeah.
13: And apparently, Pancake and Meg wore white again today.
14: Yeah, they did.
13: Not here. So
14: can't
13: it's just
14: wear white after Labor Day. Come on, man.
13: What the heck's going on? I don't know why we thought we could do that any different, but the fashion police stopped us at the door and sent us to the house. Pancake's actually on assignment. He's out in California somewhere. He had to go to a press junket for it was a TV show or a movie. I can't remember which.
14: Yeah, he gets all the assignments.
13: So he went out there to do something, and he's going to come

0: That guy that is on the Monopoly board that is in the jail, he has a name. His name is Jake the Jailbird.
1: Really? I didn't know they had a name for that guy.
0: And the cop who throws him in jail on the chance in the community chess cards, on the go directly to jail cards, he has a name.
1: Really?
0: He is Officer Edgar Mallory.
1: Huh.
0: Which is an interesting name, but Edgar Mallory. So there you go. If that ever comes up in the trivia contest, you want to show somebody how smart you are, you can thank us for it later. It's what we do. You're welcome.
1: You can tell them that while you're stealing money in the game. Yeah.
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You should hear her talking to her mama on the phone. I love it when she raps to an

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She hits her knees and bows her head.

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1: I can't imagine that anybody ever thought they would see something like this while they were standing in line for a burger. Having said that, though, if you're standing in line at the In-N-Out Burger, you could be four blocks away from the restaurant in that line.
2: The line's getting pretty long.
1: And the odds are you're going to see some weird stuff because you're going to be there for a minute. Well, out in Southern Cali over the weekend, there was a lady named Antonietta Sanchez. And Antonietta was not having a good day. And she decided that she was going to spread her bad day among everybody in earshot. So she's in the In-N-Out Burger, and she starts throwing a fit about something. Now, some of the people that were there said they think, they're not sure, but they think she was mad because they got her order wrong.
2: Well, of course.
1: And so she's throwing a big fit and yelling and hollering at people, and then she storms out the door for a minute. And everybody's like, whew, good, that's over.
2: Yeah, glad that's over with.
1: Yeah, can I order my burger now? That'd be great. Well, though, Antonietta was not done with her fit yet. She went out to her car, and she got what was described as a large wooden stick that was about the size of a baseball bat.
2: Okay. And we'll call it a baseball bat.
1: Just call it a bat. It's a bat. Yeah. She's got a bat. She comes back in the In-N-Out, and she is ready to tee up on somebody. Now, she's really mad. And my order was wrong, according to some witnesses. Other witnesses say that she was like a level 5 tweaker. So, you know, somewhere in between all that is the truth. Well, while all this is going on, she's in there slamming the bat on the counter and yelling and pointing it at people and telling them she's fixed to lay the smackdown on them. Meanwhile, at the drive-through window, there is a young man named Luca Opperman. Now, Luca is sitting there looking through the window and has a perfect view of all this chaos going on inside.
2: It's like a little
1: store.
2: TV for him, that window was, wasn't it?
1: Yeah, and you know the person working the drive-thru was distracted by the woman with the baseball bat, so you can't really blame them for not being in his way. So, I mean, he had a clear shot of what was going on. And here's what Luca did. Now, most people would have just sat there, probably whipped out their phone, shot some video, posted it on the gram, that kind of stuff. No, Luca wasn't having that. Luca was like, you know what? That's enough of this nonsense. Luca jumped through the window of his car and through the drive-through window.
2: What?
1: Like Spider-Man.
2: Yeah.
1: And went to work. The only thing he could find for a weapon was a spatula. It was the closest thing. He grabbed it. He jumped over the counter with the spatula and pointed at the woman and started shaking it and yelling at her and telling her to leave. She kept threatening the employees. So Luca pulled off what he described later as a shoulder drop maneuver and put her on the ground.
2: Oh, dang.
1: And held her till the cops got there. Now, it was this woman's bad timing. It's all it was bad timing, that she decided she was going to have her little meltdown while Luca was at the window. Because here's Luca's resume.
2: Okay.
1: Luca is a former gymnast.
2: Okay.
1: He's a rugby player. And he's a parkour teacher.
2: That's how he got through that window.
1: Yeah, he doesn't just do parkour. He teaches people how to do parkour.
2: Come on now.
1: And he also does something that I've never heard of before called freestyle trampolining. I have no idea what that means.
2: There's a lot of flipping and stuff going on.
1: It sounds like it. So, you know, he was the perfect guy to be at the window when all this nonsense started happening. Now, nobody got hurt. And I can't even say this woman's name. Antonietta, they booked her on suspicion of felony vandalism, which is stupid. You don't suspect it. She had a baseball bat swinging around. Right. And also brandishing a weapon. They charged her with that, too. And Luke said, listen, you know, I'm not real proud of the fact that I crawled through the drive-thru window to do this, but somebody had to defend those poor people. So there you go. Luca Opperman. He's a hero of the day, I guess.
2: I'm glad he was at the In-N-Out. And you know what? He's got the in part done real good.
1: You know what? And I hope they gave him an extra burger or something to take out after he went in and took care of all that business.
2: Hope he didn't have to go out the way he came in, though.
1: That would suck. Yeah, that would suck.
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0: 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You want them.
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2: Another hot day with heat alerts in full swing, an extreme heat warning in effect for Tulsa County this afternoon. A high temperature near 103, but feel like temperatures could be anywhere from 110 to 115 for some areas across the state. Mostly clear skies and a southwest wind around 10 to 15 miles an hour. We stay dry today before the cold front arrives overnight tonight. By early Thursday morning, we'll expect scattered to widespread rain and some heavy downpours and some wind gusts as high as 60 miles an hour. From the Bob Mills Weather Center, I'm News on 6 meteorologist Chloe Arroyo.
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1: I don't know if you've noticed this or not, but over the last 3 or 4 years, the prices of all your streaming services have gone up. Repeatedly. 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No. It's like an every 6 month thing now. 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
2: They got to pay for that.
1: About to go up on the price. I can feel it coming. 3 times the rate of inflation is how the prices of streaming services are growing.
2: I kind of predicted this. People are like, I'm getting off cable. 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
1: You know what I would give right now to have an $80 cable bill?
2: That's what I'm saying.
1: So just to give you some examples, in case you don't remember, Apple TV, when it launched, was $4.99 a month in 2019. It's now almost $15. 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
2: Yeah, that's the other thing they're doing, too. They're raising it and throwing the ads in. You thought you were paying the premium for no ads.
1: Correct.
2: That's done.
1: Netflix premium prices have gone up 125% since 2013. They've more than doubled them. And that was after they got rid of all the brother-in-laws that were using everybody's stuff, you know? And the cheapest tier, of Paramount Plus has gone up 80% in 5 years. So there's really 8 major streaming services. And if you have all 8 of them, $151 a month is the average price you're paying for those 8 services. 4 years ago, T, it was $90.
2: Yeah, that's what I'm saying. See, back then, you had one bill before all the stuff happened.
1: Yeah, now it's all over the place.
2: So you knew exactly what you're paying.
1: Right.
2: Now, you got, oh, well, my football team's on this, and, you know, my show's on this, and the movie's on this. And so you see that price. You don't add them all up together in your head. Until you do add them up all together in your head.
1: And here's the world that I live in.

0: my lovely bride, Daphne, she likes to watch stuff on streaming, but she is very, not, I don't know what the word is I'm looking for, maybe dependent. I'm not sure that's the right word. She's got to have a guide. Understand what I'm saying? She wants a guide on the screen that says, while it's your scrolling, here's what's on, here's what's coming on.
1: Yeah.
0: That way you can click to record it or whatever. Well, they're going to get that with a streaming service. Right. So guess what I have? I have 8 streaming services and a cable bill because she got to have the cable. She wants the cable. You know, and I thank God I have this job and I can write it all off on my taxes. Because, you know, this research for the show is what it is, you understand? Yeah. And but she wants that guide. She wants to be able to find... She always used this example. She can't use it anymore because the show's gone. But she's like, if I want to watch the Kelly Clarkson show, I want to be able to look on that guide, find the Kelly Clarkson show, click it, and there it is. I don't want to have to be logging into stuff. I don't want to have to figure out what app it's on. And I've noticed the last 4 or 5 months, a new habit that I've picked up is having to pick up my phone and go, hey, where can I stream whatever? Because I don't remember. You know, it used to be you'd have a favorite. Like, if you had a Cops was a show that I loved, and it came on Fox. You knew Cops was on Fox, right? You knew Friends was on NBC. You knew America's Home Videos or Favorite Video, whatever, Funniest Videos was on ABC. You knew that any show that had Tom Selleck in it and was about Cops was on CBS. You just knew where stuff was. You don't know where stuff is anymore. It's all over the place. And you got to pay all this extra money. And so now people, which I'm going to be honest with you, Daphne and I have been doing this for about a year, but it's caught on apparently. They call it streaming cycling. And here's how you do this. And this will tell you, this is how far we've come since we cut the cord and got cable out of our houses. You subscribe to a service if there's a show on you want to watch.
1: Gotcha.
0: Once all the episodes are posted so you can binge it. But you let one of your other services go while you pay for that one, and then you cancel that one and you go back to another one. And you see what we've done to ourselves? Right. We've given ourselves something else to stress over because we all thought we were paying too much for cable. And if the cable companies were still in existence, they'd probably all be laughing at us right now, but we put all them out of business. But I'm telling you, there's a day coming when somebody's going to start this new company and they're going to come to your house and they're going to, hey, we want to show you what we've got. We have figured out a way to get all these streaming apps and we're going to put them all together in one place. And there'll be a guide that shows you where everything is. And you'll be able to figure out what app and who's got what and all that. And we're going to, you know, it'll be $125 a month to begin with. After that, it'll be $300. And everybody's going to lose their minds over go, oh, thank God you're here. I've been looking for this forever. And you know what you did right there? You reinvented cable. That's where it's going. Yep. It's cable, and it's going to cost more. So we outsmarted ourselves on that one, and we might as well just own it. We just
1: you know,
0: did.
1: The other thing is it takes so many clicks to get to where you're going. I'm not making this number up. I counted. I wanted to get to a movie that I knew was on something.
0: How many?
1: I had to scroll through 75 different things.
0: 75
1: clicks, yeah, because I had to get to the right thing on the right app and then to the right deal. Yeah,
0: I hope that was a good movie, D.
1: My thumb hurts, man.
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1: He's a ranch hand in a pinch, man. Hotter than the red on the cattle brand. 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
2: If you've been keeping up, you know that we've all kind of just jumped headfirst into the podcast pool. And so we've been trying to get some podcasts going. And of course, we've always had the Broadway and Friends replay podcast, but we've added some to that list now. 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
3: Spell the word and.
2: We had so many, we had to put them in their own spot. So now there's a tab on our website where you can click it and go look at all the podcasts that we do. And there's the replay podcast. Pancake has his opinionish podcast that he does as part of his TV crew down in Orlando. And, you know, ordinarily he would be here to tell you what's coming up on that this week, but he's in L.A. acting like a big shot right now. So we'll find out later because I honestly don't know. But the other two, we have Nash Villains, which is my new one that launched last week. And thank you, by the way, to everybody that has listened to it already. And I've gotten some feedback from you, and I really appreciate the comments. Thank you very much.
3: I'm glad. I was hoping for some feedback.
2: Yeah, it's interesting because I don't get a ton of feedback on Anonymous America, which is the other podcast.
3: Well, that's pretty straightforward little deal, and it's not that long.
2: But what's interesting about the Nash Villains podcast is that, you know, there's one of them about a musician. His name was Wayne Mills, and a lot of people knew Wayne. And so I've been getting comments from people going, hey, thank you for telling this story. Oh, wow. And I really appreciate the way you handled that and then that kind of stuff. And hey, he played at this event that I went to one time. And so that's really cool. So when you go and listen to these, if you have a minute when you're done, if you feel so inclined, leave a comment. Better yet, leave a review. If you really like it, put it on there so other people
3: will see
2: it.
3: Leave a $5 bill while you're
2: there. That too. You want to mail a little money contribution in? That'd be fantastic. We appreciate that. But I wanted to tell you a couple of things happening. Like the new episode of Nash Villains went up today. The episodes will drop every Tuesday. And so the new episode of that one went up today. And I wanted to give you just a little short sneak peek of it.
3: Okay.
2: So you can kind of tell what you're going to be listening when you go in and hear. You don't often hear country music and serial killer in the same sentence. But you will if you listen to this episode of

0: years.
1: Yeah, it's going to be hard, but you know what? Watch it. Hard as it is, watch it and make your kids watch it, because we don't need to forget that. I heard a guy say the other day, we're just a few years away from a great deal of the people who were alive when that happened are not going to be here anymore.
0: I heard somebody say, I don't know where it is or if this is even true, but somebody was saying that there are some schools that don't even teach it in history.
1: Isn't that crazy? How could you not? How could you not? There's a documentary on I was watching the other night called Generation 9/11, and it's about the kids who were born after, or and some of them were like babies during, like they had a couple of the victims' children, like one was 4 months old. The daughter of the co-pilot on the Shanksville plane is on there, and you know, it's just they're talking about how it affected them, and then they're growing up with kids that it had really no effect on whatsoever, because they don't realize how much life changed after that. They just don't have any idea. So anyway, I just didn't want to get all into the doom and gloom, but again, it's hard to do. But I found something, and it's a really, really awesome story, and I want you to listen to it on Friday. If you don't ever listen to another episode of Anonymous America again, listen to that one, because I think it will actually cut through the fog and the heaviness of that day. It might put a smile on your face.
0: Wow.
1: Probably won't be a huge smile, we'll because it's going to be hard to smile about something that day, but I think this one will put a smile on your face, even if it's quick and small. But you should listen to it. And I'm going to give you a hint. It's got dogs in it.
0: Oh, okay.
1: And I'm going to tell you this, because I also put this in the episode description. The dogs live. Okay? I just want you to know that when this story's over, both the dogs are alive and well, because I'm not trying to make a bad day worse. So I wasn't going to tell you a story about a dog that didn't make it. So just listen to this story about these two dogs and what they did, because they were both in the North Tower.
0: Wow.
1: You got to listen to it. It's amazing. It's Anonymous America, along with Nash Villains. You can find it anywhere you listen to your podcast. But go to our website and get it. It's BroadwayandFriends.com.
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0: what to do and where to do it. 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
1: I think we pretty much established the fact that I'm not much of a beer connoisseur. I've never really liked the taste of beer. I will occasionally drink one, but let me rephrase that. I will occasionally drink part of one. I don't know that I've ever finished a beer, T, in my life.
2: No kidding.
1: I don't know that I ever have. I may have, but I don't think I ever have. But I just don't. I don't care for the taste. I'm a rum guy. I like a rum and Coke. I like a bourbon and Coke. I like an old fashioned. That's kind of where I live. And so I don't get to participate in these conversations. But you, on the other hand, my friend, you are a beer connoisseur.
2: Never met a beer I didn't like except for one.
1: Yeah, which one was that?
2: That was back, I was working at a grocery store back in the day.
1: Yeah.
2: And we got in this generic beer. And it was it came in white cans. A can, picture this, the white can, all it said on the can was beer.
1: Beer.
2: That's all it said. And I'm like, you know, I got to take some of this home. And so I got a six pack of it and I took it home and I couldn't finish a can of it.
1: That bad, huh?
2: I don't know if it was supposed to taste that way. Because, I mean, I'll take, you know, like people like that, I can't drink that Guinness. That's just too thick. I'll drink Guinness all day long. But and any kind of beer, you know. But I just, maybe something was wrong with that batch. But
1: my guess is there was something wrong with all of the beer they put in a white can and just slapped beer on it.
2: Said beer on it. Yeah.
1: That was the leftover beer from the good beer that went bad before
2: it could have been.
1: Yeah, exactly. Yeah. So they could sell it at discount prices. Well, you know, for the last couple of, and it went, I don't know if we've ever talked about this, T. Where are you on the whole craft beer thing? I mean, you're an IPA guy. You into that kind of stuff?
2: Yeah, I'll drink it, but I'm not going to go out of my way to get it. But like I said, I'll if it's someplace and they offer it or somebody has it or orders it, I'll drink it. I'm fine with it.
1: But I got to tell you, when that thing first started catching on and people were like, ooh, we got a beer for this and a beer for that and a limited edition and, pumpkins and whatever, yeah. I was like, well, maybe that'll solve my problem. These beers sound flavorful. But maybe this will take care of that bitterness that I don't like about beer and I'll just drink a craft beer. It made it worse. I would rather drink a normal, just straight beer than I would a craft beer. Because every one I've ever tried, I'm like, yeah. Like you've been able to drink this because your cool friend said it was cool.
2: That's really the only time I order something different. If I go to a Mexican restaurant, I'll order a Mexican beer.
1: Well, I mean,
2: or if I go to a Chinese restaurant, I'll order Chinese beer.
1: Yeah, I went in Rome, and I dig that. Totally dig that. Yeah. So the craft beer thing has been rocking and rolling for about 20 years now, and you know everybody kind of started moving away from the old faithful beers that their fathers drank, and they started going for the IPAs and the Belgian ales and the porters and the stouts and all that stuff. But apparently we're going back the other way now. You know, everything comes back around.
2: Mm-hmm.
1: It all comes back around. There's a new report out that says, this is what I want to ask you, T. The most popular beer in America, they went out, they talked to all these beer drinkers. What do you think is the most popular beer in America?
2: Well, it used to be Bud Light.
1: It used to be.
2: Yeah.
1: Yeah. Mm. Bud Light's number two.
2: Oh, is it? Okay. Mm-hmm. It's still in there, huh?
1: Would you believe that America's favorite beer

0: currently is Mick Ultra.
1: Mick Ultra?
0: Mick Ultra, which really? Has always been looked at by most people as pretending to be a beer.
1: Right.
0: You know, there's not a lot.
1: Might as well have a Coors Light at that point.
0: Doesn't have a lot of flavor. And, yeah. But you know what's funny is if I'm going to drink a beer, I'll probably go for a Mick Ultra because it doesn't have that bitter beer taste thing going on there. Bud Light is second, then Stella Artois, Budweiser, Guinness, Coors Light, Busch Light, Miller Light, Blue Moon, and Corona. Those are the most popular beers in America.
1: Wow.
0: Huh. You hear anything in there that you have a problem with?
1: No, I really don't. I mean, I'm not a Coors Light guy. I mean, I make fun of people with Coors Light because I'm like, yeah, you might as well just drink the water.
0: Right.
1: But yeah, I'm okay with any of those. That's okay. Yeah.
0: All right. Well, good. Let's move on to the least popular beer in America. Mm-hmm. The least popular beer in America is Milwaukee's Best Ice.
1: Oh, Best Ice.
0: What's the difference between Milwaukee's Best and Milwaukee's Best Ice? I don't know what that means. I mean,
1: here's the problem with that is nowadays anything Milwaukee that has the word ice on it, they are not going to take it.
0: That's
1: you see what I'm saying?
0: That's fair.
1: They're going to have a problem with anything that says ice on it up in Milwaukee right now.
0: We're going to need to scratch that off the label, boys. Anybody going to drink that?
1: We don't like ice up here.
0: I've never even heard of this, but the second most least popular beer in America is Harp. Are you familiar with Harp?
1: Yeah, I've heard of Harp. Yeah.
0: You ever tried one?
1: I'm sure I have, yeah.
0: Okay. Sierra Nevada is number three.
1: I don't know if I've had any of that.
0: Sam Adams.
1: Oh, yeah.
0: I thought everybody loved old Sam, but Sam Adams is the fourth least popular beer in America. Then you got Keystone, Molson, Labatt Blue.
1: Molson and Labatt are Canadian beers.
0: Okay.
1: They're big in Detroit because they're like right across the river there.
0: What about Carlsberg?
1: Yeah, that's a green label. I can picture that one. It's a green bottle. I've had it. Yeah.
0: Then there's Hams.
1: Oh, Hams beer. Back in the day, the Hams Bear, right?
0: The Hams Remember? Bear. Yeah. And Keystone Light came in dead last for the worst beer in America.
1: Where's a Falstaff and a Stag when you need one? Remember those? Those were the skunk beers when my dad was drinking.
0: Yeah, buddy. Yeah. I remember my dad talking about the Falstaff for sure. That's apparently some bad stuff there.
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3: Another hot day with heat alerts in full swing, an extreme heat warning in effect for Tulsa County this afternoon. A high temperature near 103, but feel like temperatures could be anywhere from 110 to 115 for some areas across the state. Mostly clear skies and a southwest wind around 10 to 15 miles an hour. We stay dry today before the cold front arrives overnight tonight. By early Thursday morning, we'll expect scattered to widespread rain and some heavy downpours and some wind gusts as high as 60 miles an hour. From the Bob Mills Weather Center, I'm News on 6 meteorologist Chloe Arroyo.
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1: I don't know what kind of day this dude was having, but it must have been rough. My guess is his girl left him, his dog died, his truck got repoed, he got fired all in the same hour. That's all I can figure. Because my man was like, he's like, you know what? I've done everything. I've walked away and I took deep breaths and I counted 10 and I did all the things they tell you to do to keep the top of your head from blowing off. And you know what? I got to let the top of my head blow off for a minute. This man has been arrested because he slashed 52 tires on 22 different vehicles in an apartment complex, all at the same, like just went around just stabbing everybody's tires. Wow. And I guess he got tired is all I can figure.
2: Because he wore himself out.
1: He clearly had 88 targets and he stopped at 52. I don't know why, but he just stopped at 52. And then about an hour later, he went down to the police department, turned himself in. He calmed down. He went in and he said, listen, guys, y'all are probably looking for whoever slashed those tires over right. that apartment complex. I just want you to know it was me. And I really don't have a good excuse for it. I just, you know, I went a little out of my mind there for a minute. And I'm really sorry. And I'm here to pay whatever debt I have to pay to society. Which, good for him, right? I mean, good for him for recognizing
2: that.
1: Well,
2: he probably figured he was on some camera someplace anyway. He was saving him time. But, yeah, I agree. Good for him for turning himself in.
1: Here's the thing. He was on video. And the people that – I haven't seen it yet. But the people that watched the video said – he was just dead calm while he was walking around his parking lot.
2: Oh, so he wasn't being crazy, running from car to car, just slashing. He would walk up, bang.
1: Very meticulous, bang. Taking his time, doing it right. Very serial killerish. You know what I mean? It's just, he's a little too calm. And that was him being out of his mind, according to what he said to the cops. He also knocked out one vehicle's windshield and did a total of $7,500 in damage among all the 22 cars. They charged him with, they were like, we appreciate your honesty, and we think you're a good guy for coming in. Still a felony, so felony property destruction. The man could go to prison for 10 years.
2: 10 years.
1: Now, they're not going to send him to prison for 10 years, but he could go to prison for 10 years if he got the maximum. So my guess is he's got to pay for all this damage, probably do a little community service, and maybe have a little psych eval. I don't know, just to make sure that there's not something brewing under there. Because if you're so mad, you slash 52 tires, and you don't even break a sweat, you got an issue, man.
2: Well, in the short term, he is not looking at a good year, is he?
1: No, he's not. No, he's not.
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0: here in Florida this year. And I don't know how many.
1: We've been saying this is a big year. I mean, yep. It's just crazy.
0: They're more than the shark attacks at this point.
1: Yeah.
0: He's got a couple hundred staples in his head. Mm-hmm. He won't be able to go to an airport for 2-3 years.
2: Yeah, I heard that, man.
1: Yes, I didn't look at it that way.
2: You're lucky to be alive, though, right?
1: Right, yeah.
0: And the good news is that nobody killed the alligator for doing alligator stump.
1: Look at that.
0: The gator is still swimming in the lake.
1: All right.
0: So there you go. So we once again ask the burning question.
3: What's up, Florida? What's up? What's up, Florida? What's up, Florida?
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1: 98.5 Bullseye Traffic from the Mullen Plumbing Traffic Center.
2: Eastbound I-44 looking really good from the Arkansas River Bridge. A little bit past Yale, things slow down quite a bit on the approach to the BA interchange. Southbound on 75, traffic is squeezing through the roadwork right now at 96. I'm Randy Fuller with Oklahoma Zone Traffic.
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1: I've learned a little bit about the Burning Man Festival over the last couple of weeks. I was talking to Pancake about it not too long ago, and he pointed out to me, because I thought, I don't know why I thought that, it just sounds like it'd be a big music festival, right?
2: Yeah, that's what I thought. It was kind of like Coachella. Yeah. Right?
1: Bunch of concerts and all that kind of stuff, and then they set fire to the giant straw dude and burn him down and all that, and then dance around in the desert and all that. Yeah, it's not, it's no, there's no.
2: It's not a Coachella.
1: There's no stage. There's no music acts. It's just people that, you know, that guy that always, which has been me from time to time, but that guy that shows up to every party with his guitar, the bunch of those guys are there, and they sit around and pick and grin and whatnot, but it's not a music festival. Wow. It's just...
2: That's kind of news, isn't
1: it? Let's just all get together in the middle of the Black Rock Desert in Arizona when it's 4,000 degrees outside.
2: And make it hotter by burning stuff.
1: And set something on fire. Yeah. And 80,000 people went to this thing this year.
2: Dang.
1: And I can't wrap my head around 80,000 people driving out into the middle of the desert for a bonfire. It just seems like a lot. And this thing lasts for 9 days. And you know, you know, showers out there.
2: That's a lot of BO, man.
1: Man, and here's the thing. They got rules. Lots of rules. And I didn't understand this, but I just want to run through some of these. Some of them make perfect sense, okay? Like, bring good shoes that are comfortable to walk in, because the Black Rock Desert is not just a desert. It's a desert with an alkaline floor.
2: Mm-hmm.
1: So you don't be walking barefoot on that because, you know, it's bad stuff.
2: It's like a frying pan.
1: Yeah, bad stuff's going to happen to your piggies if you do that. That's no good at all. They also tell everybody to stay out of the hot springs because they're too hot. They're dangerous hot.
2: Mm.
1: And see, that's terrible because, you know, there's some people had to go test that out. There's a reason this is in the rules. Somebody boiled themselves in the hot springs, right. So they had to put that in the rules. They also tell you that some other stuff that just kind of goes off the rail after that. Mm-hmm. Those are the two that make sense. Some of these other ones are a little weird to me. For example, they tell you right out of the gate it's okay to kill the jackrabbits.
2: Oh, it is.
1: Just seems like the weirdest thing to tell people going to a festival, because they say there's rabbits everywhere out here in the desert. And they don't want you jeopardizing your safety to swerve your camper, your RV, or your Volkswagen Beetle, whatever you happen to be driving, trying to avoid a rabbit. We don't want you to have a wreck. Well, I'm like, well, where are you going to go if you run off the road in the desert? The whole desert is a road, right?
2: I mean, got a big bin that says, need a rabbit, take a rabbit, got a rabbit, leave it. She come in. Listen, they say if you want to make friends at this festival, bring bacon.
1: Mm-hmm.
2: Bacon. That's they so say weird. It's like what everybody wants. You got any bacon on you? Yeah, I can smell that bacon burning. Mmm, that's some good bacon.
1: So you just walk around passing out strips of bacon? That's what
2: people
1: we're doing?
2: Love you if you do, apparently.
1: It's so weird. It's so weird. Also, you can't pick a nickname for yourself.
2: Well, that's why Pancake has never been there.
1: I wish Pancake was here so we could discuss this with him, but you can't pick your own nickname. Everybody gets a nickname.
2: Right.
1: So know if you go to Burning Man, you're going to get a nickname, but the other people there give it to you, you know, based on your personality and whatnot. You know, the way a normal nickname works.
2: Exactly.
1: Pancake decided to give himself one.
2: Hey, forget about money. That's kind of good, I guess. You don't have to bring any money. And we're not talking about just bring your cards, bring your credit card. No. Just no money, and you can't trade stuff. No barter.
1: What?
2: You just, here's the deal. If you got something, you got to share it without thinking, you know what, I'll give you this if you give me some of that bacon. No, I'll give you this, and maybe I'll get some bacon back, but I can't be sure. But I'm just going to have to share mine with you.
1: I got to tell you, man, Burning Man is starting to sound like intro to communism.
2: It kind of is, yeah.
1: It's kind of what it's starting to sound like. Mm-hmm. Also, you can't take pictures. It's not completely banned, but they have strict rules on it. They do let some professionals come in if they have prior approval. The normal folks that are there, you can take pictures for private, non-commercial sharing.
2: I got you.
1: I guess that means they can't ever leave your phone. I don't really
2: understand. You can't post stuff on YouTube. And
1: I guess that's why you never see videos of people at Burning Man.
2: Oh, you got to get rid of your own garbage, too. I mean, they don't have even trash cans out there. So anything that you do, or, you know, the plastic packs that the bacon come in, you got to take those back home with you.
1: So you're going to be in the Black Rock Desert for 8 days.
2: Right.
1: And you got to take your trash. You got to keep your trash in your tent or your camper or your RV or whatever.
2: And going right back home with you.
1: And you got to take it. You know who I bet hates the Burning Man Festival, T?
2: The guy who lives right next door to it.
1: The guy that owns the gas station on the way out that has a dumpster. I bet you he freaking hates
2: that
1: it.
2: That dumpster is full.
1: You know for 9 days that dude is sitting on top of that dumpster with a double barrel and a sign that says, keep driving, dude. Just keep moving. Because you know the first time that happened, he probably didn't realize. They just snuck up on and he walked out the door of his convenience store at quitting time the night that it ended. And he was like, what the heck, man? What am I gonna? I mean, that's this thing is just like a festival for the hippies and stuff, isn't it? I mean, that's kind of where we're going with this.
2: Sounds like it.
1: They also don't want you planting stuff in the Black Rock Desert. I mean, I don't know why you would try, but some people have. People have tried to plant roses, and they tried to lay sod, and somebody put a palm tree out there one time, tried to plant it. It's the Black Rock Desert, man. Yeah. And it's not just sand, it's alkaline, so your plants are not going to make it. So don't try to lay turf in the desert, people.
2: It's 110 degrees, no water out there.
1: So you may not be able to bring money, but it sounds like you can bring all the weed you can smoke, is what it sounds like to me.
2: Here's one rule here that... I just want to know why they got this rule, and it had to, probably one guy did something, but this is a hard and fast rule at Burning Man. No feathers. Now, I don't know what the guy did.
1: I don't either, but I would give my next paycheck to hear that story. There is a story behind that one, pal.
2: Yeah, it is.
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2: Showers and thunderstorms will be on the increase tonight, along with cooler weather. Look for a low tonight down to 74 with scattered rain and thunder. A few of those thunderstorms could have some strong gusty winds. On Thursday, off and on, chance of showers and thunderstorms, mainly in the morning, then a slight chance of showers during the afternoon. Temperatures generally in the upper 70s to 80. That's it for the high. On Friday, look for partly sunny skies, an isolated thunderstorm chance, but a high temperature around 90. Then hot and humid for the weekend with a chance of thunderstorms on Saturday. From News on 6, I'm meteorologist Travis Meyer. No one
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1: Bullseye traffic from the Mullen Plumbing Traffic Center.
2: Southbound on 169, it's all good from 244 through Route 66, 11th Street. About 31st Street, though, expect an increase in traffic volume leading into the BA interchange. It's stop and go southbound 75 right now, 96. I'm Randy Fuller with Oklahoma's Own Traffic.
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1: This story will point out something that I have been saying for a long time, and that is, it doesn't matter how much money you give somebody if they are classified as white trash. They just simply become white trash with money, right?
2: Yes.
1: You just can't.
2: You can't cure it.
1: There's no fixing that.
2: And it's, no.
1: You have to listen, and I'm going to tell you something, because I'm a white trash refugee. I got out early enough that I was able to shake it off. But sometimes, you know, I'll still have these weird thoughts. I'm like, hey, rein that in, because it's in there, and you got to get out early, and you got to focus. And, you know, you got to, every day, you got to tell yourself, I will not be white trash. Mm-hmm. I will not be white trash. This guy in New Jersey, he didn't ever tell himself that. He was on a plane, hadn't had one of these stories in a while. People been behaving on planes more or less.
2: Kinda, yeah.
1: But if you think back during the pandemic, man, people on planes lost their ever-loving minds. It was like every day there was a story about somebody getting tied to a chair, zip-tied up, and arrested at the airport and all that stuff. Well, this was an American Airlines flight, happened the other day. And there was a guy from Jersey was on the flight, and there was another couple of guys from Jersey, and one of them owns a gun range. And then the other that was with him was his employee at the gun range, and he's a retired police officer.
2: Ooh.
1: Okay, so they're there, and I don't know what section of the plane they were sitting in. I'm guessing first class, because that's where the incident happened. And I don't know if it was one of those American Airlines where, you know, there's like actual separation between first class and the rest of us.
2: First four seats.
1: Yeah. Or if it's just one of those, there's an invisible wall here. Yeah, this is the first class section. So these two dudes had to use duct tape and zip ties, which is the preferred way of restraining somebody on a plane, apparently.
2: Right.
1: The flight crew gave it to them. They're like, hey, listen, man, we'll take care of this for you. I mean, the flight crew literally handed them duct tape and zip ties, and they restrained an unruly passenger in the first class section of the plane. This dude, I don't know what set him off, but he was hurling slurs at people. Mm. He was pushing people and getting all up in their face and putting his hands on them and stuff. And they zip tied his butt to the chair, duct taped his mouth shut. Probably got a standing ovation, and then they sat down and waited for the plane to land, and the cops were waiting to pick this guy up. He's 67 years old.
2: Come on now. He should know better now.
1: How are you going to be 67 years old and acting a fool on an airplane like that?
2: Bad enough to get duct tape and zip tie.
1: Listen, that's DNA level white trash right there. You can't escape that. You try. You didn't get out early enough, sir. He's also a real estate agent out in Arizona. Or he was. He got fired after he got arrested.
2: He got fired on top of that.
1: Doesn't have that job anymore. So
2: I'll tell you one thing, man. You're on an airplane, you get duct taped and zip tied, you cannot eat those peanuts.
1: It's hard. You think about what you're going to miss out on if you're going to act a fool on the plane.
2: No peanuts for you.
1: Yeah.
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1: Bullseye traffic from the Mullen Plumbing Traffic Center.
2: Southbound on Memorial, adding up all the signal light delays on your way into Bixby. It's a solid 20 minutes coming in from the Creek Turnpike. Traffic briefly slows down now either direction of 75 and 96. I'm Randy Fuller with Oklahoma's Own Traffic.
3: 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It's Cole Swindell. Here we go.
4: 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This is Jordan Davis.
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1: Honest to goodness, I can't think of another time in my life where someone has accused me of doing something that's not cool, that could be even, I guess, in some circles, considered to be illegal.
2: Mm-hmm.
1: And I've been accused of this by people that I pay a monthly fee to, which I'm not happy about. And the thing that really makes me mad about it, and I'm just going to own this, because if you've listened to this show for any length of time, I'm certain that you're aware of this. I'm not smart enough to do what they say I did. I'm not. And I told them that. I put it in an email. I said, this is a quote from my email. This is not something that I'm proud of, but I'm not smart enough to do what y'all are saying I did. And it's the truth. Because here's what they, you know, I launched my Nash Villains podcast launch last Tuesday.
2: Yeah, right.
1: And we've talked about this a million times. I don't know what's good or what's bad when it comes to how many people downloaded a podcast. I don't have any idea. But I was looking at it and it looked like, you know, a decent amount. I was like, wow, that many people like that podcast? That's pretty awesome. But in the grand scheme of things, I don't really think it merited what they did to me. I've been put in Spreaker jail.
2: Oh.
1: Where I've been put. Spreaker, if you don't know, is a site that hosts websites and you or not websites, it hosts podcasts.
2: Podcasts,
1: and you pay them a little monthly fee and they keep up with, you know, they make sure it's distributed properly and they handle, you know, putting advertising in it so you can kind of get paid a little bit. And if you're lucky, after 3 or 4 months, you'll make enough to cover the monthly fee, which I think I'm almost there. And so it was working great. The Broadway and Friends Replay podcast has been hosted by Spreaker for 10 years.
2: Oh.
1: I mean, it's been there the whole time.
2: So you're not even new to this company.
1: Never had an issue with it. And so I put Anonymous America in there. I put my Nash Villains podcast on there. Had no issue with Spreaker. And then all of a sudden, I wake up Labor Day morning, and there's an email that says, "We regret to inform you that we have stopped monetization of your podcast, Nash Villains, due to the detection of," and I quote, "false impressions."
2: What's that mean?
1: And I was like, false impressions. That sounds like something underhanded going on.
2: Yeah, it does.
1: So I got on their website and I was like, because it could have been, I was like, okay, in my mind, there could be 3 or 4 things I could mean. What does it mean? Well, their definition of false impressions, they give you two examples. I'm paraphrasing here, you understand, but these are their examples. One is some dude down in a basement, probably in his boxers, that put up a podcast, and he spends all day, every day, playing his podcast to himself
2: over and over, so that
1: it registers more downloads and more impressions. That's what they call the number of times people hear the ads that are part of your podcast. That's how you get paid. But here's the thing about that. They track the IP address.
2: Right.
1: So if you do 500 downloads of your podcast from your phone and your computer and your iPad, right, but they're all in the same house, they know that. Okay, yeah. That's not hard for them to figure out. Now, I am smart enough to understand that. The other example they gave, and by the way, that is not what is happening here. I don't even have a basement, nor do I wear boxers.
2: So I don't even have a basement.
1: Right. Now here's the thing. Do I listen to the podcast more than once? Yes, I do, and here's why. Because I'm a radio guy.
2: Yeah.
1: Because quality of
2: audio.
1: There's
2: nothing wrong with that.
1: Quality of audio is really, really important to me. And so when I load these episodes up, I do. I listen to them on my phone in the house. I listen to them on my laptop in the house. And when I'm driving, I play them through the car because I want to see what it sounds like in different environments. Mm-hmm. And if it's, you know, do I need to drop
2: I'd do that too if it was me.
1: Do I need to lower the bass, raise some mid-range in the vocals? Is it too much? You know, just is the music too loud when you're in the car? You know, that kind of stuff. And so that's the radio in me coming out. So, yes, I've probably listened to every episode of my podcast 2 or 3 times each. That's not enough.
2: No, 2 or 3
1: for you to tell me that I've got false impressions. And the other thing they said was happening was that I have created a bot.
2: Oh,
1: and that the bot is somewhere on some server that's not at my home, and that I am instructing said bot to just continually download my podcast over and over and over and over and over and let it play all the way through and then do it again. And that gives me the false impression.
2: Well, I know you're not smart enough to do that.
1: I'm not. And you know what? It doesn't even hurt my feelings for you to say that, T, because it's a daggum fact. I wouldn't know how to build a bot if you were holding my son hostage. I have no clue how that would work. I'm sure I could ask Claude. He could probably help me figure it out.
2: You can't even use all the apps on your TV. What are you talking about, man?
1: Exactly. I still don't know how to work the stuff that I've been working for 30 years that makes this show go on the air. Every day we do this show, and I'm like, thank you, Lord, for another miracle, because I have no clue how that stuff works. It's none. If it weren't for Pancake, we wouldn't even have a website right now.
2: Exactly.
1: And listen, and that's a God's honest truth. Yeah. Technology is not my friend, and it has never been my friend. You can take the most simple thing on a computer and go, Broadway, do this, and this will happen. And I'll do this, and the computer will crash. I mean, it's just because I just, you know, my brain, because of the ADHD thing, I get ahead of myself, and I'm terribly disorganized, and I'm not smart enough to build a bot. And furthermore, if I was smart enough to build a bot, I would build a bot that didn't suck.
2: Yeah.
1: Because according to Spreaker, at the time they detected the false impressions, let me ask you this, T. If you were trying to cheat and make your podcast look like it had way more views than it did, and you were smart enough to create this network of bots that were downloading it and stuff, and you're basically stealing money from the advertisers at that point, what kind of numbers you think your podcast would have when the bots got done with it?
2: I'd have to get like 50, 100,000 downloads, you know.
1: Yeah. You want to know how many I had?
2: What?
1: You ready?
2: Yeah.
1: 275.
2: Oh, dang. 275.
1: 275 downloads, and they shut that bad boy down because they said that I had a bot that was increasing my list. And I'm like, dude, that bot ain't worth a darn.
2: Yeah, I was going to say, that bot sucks, man.
1: If somebody built the bot, if you're listening and you built the bot on my behalf and you think you're doing me a favor, your bot sucks.
2: You need a bigger bot is what you need.
1: And so, and I emailed them, and they didn't respond. And then Tuesday, I emailed them again, and they didn't respond. And so I was like, you know what? Deck with that. I'll just take my toys and leave. So I moved my podcast. And I left Broadway and Friends Replay. I left it there because it's working just fine. I'm not going to mess with it. But I took my podcast to a different host. And now I'm having to pay them. And daggummit, they charge more, and I'm not happy about that. But I moved everything. And you know what happened? As soon as I hit the button to transfer them over to the new hosting site, I got an email from Spreaker. Wait. Oh, we hate to see you go. What, is there an issue that we can help resolve? And I was like, yeah, there's an issue. You can respond to your stupid emails because you shut me down. You cut off my money. Wouldn't even let me load the episode yesterday that was supposed to load until I went to the new place. And I was like, you guys are accusing me of something that I've already told you I'm not smart enough to do, and no one will respond, and I don't want to work for people. I'm not going to pay people money to work for me if they're not going to have my back in situations like this. So I'm leaving. And guess what? They never responded to that one either. You know why? Because their email's run by a bot. That's why.
2: I'll bet it is.
1: Yeah. And apparently, it's the same bot that I'm using to make my podcast look better, because it sucks too.
2: So, I tell them to take their service and cram it up their butt.
1: Yes, exactly. Yeah, put it. That's exactly where you can put it. So listen, if you're trying to download one of my podcasts and it's acting a little hinky, that's what it is. But it should take about 24 hours and everything will be all right. But it makes me so mad that I got accused of something that I'm not smart enough to do. It just hurts my heart.
2: We all wish you were smarter. But
1: I know, man. I know.
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2: Showers and thunderstorms will be on the increase tonight, along with cooler weather. Look for a low tonight down to 74 with scattered rain and thunder. A few of those thunderstorms could have some strong gusty winds. On Thursday, off and on, chance of showers and thunderstorms, mainly in the morning, then a slight chance of showers during the afternoon. Temperatures generally in the upper 70s to 80. That's it for the high. On Friday, look for partly sunny skies, an isolated thunderstorm chance, but a high temperature around 90. Then hot and humid for the weekend with a chance of thunderstorms on Saturday. From News on 6, I'm meteorologist Travis Meyer.
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1: 98.5 Bullseye Traffic from the Mullen Plumbing Traffic Center.
2: Eastbound on the Creek Turnpike, looking pretty good through Memorial. There is a slowdown at the 169 transition. Past that point, you're good straight into Broken Arrow. I-44 BA interchange ramps are a little busy. You will have delays. I'm Randy Fuller with Oklahoma's own traffic.
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4: Well, that's going to wrap it up for us today, but before we get out of here, we got one last thing left to do, and that's to find out if we have some takeaways on the show, because it's very important to us. We want you to take stuff away. We want to take some stuff away, too, so let's find out. T-Wall, what is your biggest takeaway from today's show?
5: Well, mine is we did a whole break about the best and worst beer in America. It was way too complicated. It's really easy. The best beer is cold beer. The worst beer is no beer. All right? All you need to know right there.
4: Yeah, kind of. Yeah, sums it right on up, doesn't it?
5: It sure does. Yeah.
4: I like the way you have a simplistic view of life, T. You just kind of boil everything right down. That's pretty nice. I got a couple of takeaways from the show today that one of them is not good, but the Burning Man Festival out in Arizona makes you collect your own trash and take it with you when you leave.
5: That's what they say.
4: And that's that sucks for the people along the route that have, you know, dumpsters by their business and stuff. And the other thing is this. And I hope you never find yourself in this position that I have found myself in, where my only defense against a company that has accused me of using high-tech shenanigans to make it look like my podcasts are growing faster than they really are, is that I'm too dumb to do it.
5: Right.
4: That's all I got, because it's the truth, and it's all I got. As sad as it is, that's what I got. And, you know, if you want to check out some podcasts, we would recommend the Broadway and Friends Replay podcast, which grows just fine by itself. Yes. We've never been accused of making that one grow. It's doing just fine. Yeah. And you can find that on our website. It's the whole show, by the way. There's no music or anything in it, so you can hear the whole show. Take about an hour and 15 minutes to listen to. You'll find that on our website, which is BroadwayandFriends.com.
5: Spell the word and.
4: Mr. T-Wall, please give us some words of wisdom as we embark on another beautiful day.
5: Don't do anything dumb.
4: We'll see you back here tomorrow. Have a great day. God bless you.
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This is KC. Happy NFL kickoff. Sunday night football on a Wednesday night. Patriots, Seahawks. Seahawks are favored by 3.5 tonight. Rematch of the Super Bowl. Of course, tomorrow night's 49ers and Rams, right? Anyway, happy NFL. Happy freaking football season. I love it. It's Josh Ross. Hey, how you?

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0: Lefty on 98.5 The Bull. She made her Opry debut last week, and I was looking online, Taste of Country and Grand Ole Opry's Facebook page. She sounded awesome. She was there with Little Big Town, Lori McKenna, Ashley Monroe, and Vincent Mason. Everybody said it was an amazing, amazing show. Hey, on the way next, Luke Bryan and Tucker Wetmore, and we'll check traffic one more time with Randy on the Bull.
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0: Slowdown at the 169 transition. Past that point, you're good straight into Broken Arrow. I-44 BA interchange ramps are a little busy. You will have delays. I'm Randy Fuller with Oklahoma's Own Traffic.
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98.5, The Bull. There's Tucker Wetmore. I'm KC. Hey, remember, next week, it's the final Scott Fest. Not this weekend, next week. 18th, 19th, 20th, Broken Arrow. The last Scott Fest ever. And if you've never been to Scott Fest, you've got to go. All the Highland Games, the scotch, the whiskey's incredible. It's just an amazing event, and it's a bummer that it's going away. So get there next weekend for the final Scott Fest. Here's Morgan Wallen. This is 98.5. The

0: Meg and Maroney, 98.5 The Bull. This is KC, and you've probably heard in the afternoon, like the 1 o'clock hour, that Dina has a great giveaway. She does, man. Free tickets to go see Thomas Rhett. Thomas Rhett's going to be here at the BOK Center on the 19th, a week from Saturday. And if you want to go for free, listen in that 1 o'clock hour again tomorrow so you can get hooked up with free tickets from Dina. On the way next, I've got Jason Aldean. I've got Ella and Riley with You Look Like You Love Me. And Graylin James, his great song, Water at a Wedding, next.
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It's Graylin James, Water at a Wedding, a 98.5 The Bull. I'm KC. I've got Blake Shelton on the way, Bailey Zimmerman, Luke Combs, and I'm going to play Zach John King. Get to drinking. And Zach John King's going to be up here next week for our Bull Live performance. I'll also tell you in about 5 minutes how you could join us for free. 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
2: I was all but 22, I think, at the time. I'd been out on the road, lonely at night. And it'd been a while.